Hi, 1 o'clock in the morning here at Soho Radio, and indeed for everyone on this longitude. So it's the OTL show, where we fold recordings made by musicians this week in London with selections from the Outer Lunch music collection. And just to kick things off with a statement of intent, here's the opening track of Iggy Pop's LP Party.

Iggy Pop and Pleasure. That's from the Party album issued by Arista Records in 1981. An album created by Iggy Pop and the guitar player Ivan Kroll. You're listening to the OTL show, and next, something recorded in London just this week. It's called Entertainment Object Number One.

The Cuckoo Variations, that was the Late Lunch Collective with Alex Maguire, taking off from the theme from One Flew Over the Cuckoo's Nest by Jack Nietzsche, and embroidering it, extending it, using it a bit like how jazz players use a tune. So it was Alex Maguire on piano, Vivian Soan on soprano sax, Mario Guarnieri on percussion, and Out to Lunch on acoustic guitar. And before that, Entertainment Object Number One with Nick Lubran and Out to Lunch on guitars, and Robert Sugarlips Goldsmith on tenor sax, and that was recorded just this week. And there'll be a few more Entertainment Objects later on in the show. Meanwhile, back to Derek Bailey and Tony Oxley. This one's called Duo TD.

Moon Funk. That's Emery Thomas from his CD, Do You Hear Me Now and Then? Note the correct use of the automated hand clap sample. Before that, Derek Bailey on guitar, Tony Oxley at the drums. That was from the Tony Oxley Quartet release from Incus in 1993, which was recorded live for the radio in Cologne on the 8th of April 1992. And here's another one from AMM All-Stars, another entertainment object.

Entertainment object number two. That was AMM All Stars recording in Southwark last Wednesday with Nick Lubran and Out to Lunch on guitars, Robert Sugarlips Goldsmith at the piano. Now here's another one from the Late Lunch Collective, recorded last week. It's called Flurries in the Storm.

Flurries in the Storm with Vivian Sohan on soprano saxophone, Out to Lunch on acoustic guitar, Alex Maguire at the piano, and Mario Guarnieri at... oh dear, I can hear the alarm here at 4 going off. It's just testing, so I don't need to leave the building. Won't last forever. Where was I? Flurries in the Storm, yes, and Mario Guarnieri on percussion. I played you Moon Funk by Emery Thomas, and here's... gosh, they do test the alarm for a long time when they're here. Anyway, I think it's working. Yes, it's working. You can turn it off now. No, they're trying to type in the code and it's not turning off. Ah, relief. Yeah, I'm going to play, After Moon Funk by Emery Thomas. Here's Down Home on the Moon by Jimmy McGriff.

Down Home on the Moon. That was Jimmy McGriff at the Hammond Organ. That's from an LP called A Thing to Come By, issued by Solid State in 1969. What I particularly like about that, versus Jimmy Smith's albums, Jimmy Smith is often held to be the apex of organ jazz because his LPs were on Blue Note, is that Jimmy McGriff and producer Sonny Lester were using the studio as an instrument, because McGriff was overdubbing himself. He's playing both piano and organ. And the solos were Blue Mitchell on muted trumpet, Arthur Fats Theus on tenor sax, and then Larry Frazier on guitar. And I suppose it's been a bit of a polemic, this this show, because what interests me, we've been taught by blues and jazz, is vocalized playing. I don't care about your academic chops, man, your standardized way of playing that everyone admires so much. What I'm interested in is personal playing, and often that gravitates towards a very vocalized production. If you listen to that, if you were listening earlier when we played Derek Bailey with Tony Oxley, Tony Oxley's percussion is amazing, and it often sounds like mouse noises. So it sounds like he's speaking to you, and that's what I really value in improvised musicianship. You've been listening to the OTL show. I'm going to finish with another entertainment object by AMM All-Stars. This is entertainment object number 3 with Out to Lunch on guitar, Robert Sugarlips Goldsmith on tenor sax, and Nick Lubran on bamboo flute.

Entertainment Object Number 3, AMM All-Stars, recording in Southwark last Wednesday. With Nick Lubran on bamboo flute and fine guitar, out to lunch on crude guitar, and Robert Sugarlips Goldsmith on sumptuous tenor saxophone. For the last hour, you've been listening to the OTL show. Thank you very much for your kind attention. And this is Ben Watson saying good night. Good.

Yes, yes, yes, people. This is the All City Show right here on Soho Radio Now, freshly on DAB as well. So everyone who's riding around in their car, in their vehicle, or holding it down in the kitchen, making up some grub. You know, it's a pleasure to have you locked in as always. And we've got a crazy show for you tonight. But anyway, we're just going to run down what we just played. The sounds of BG, Juvenile and Bootsy Badass with Go Live. And then prior to that, it was all about the sounds of Bootsy Collins. And he's gone in with that because it's an all-star cast of Daz Dillinger, Superfly, Quivy Collins and Cocaine with Boots the Villain is Superfly, and that's off Album of the Year, the number one Funketeer. And then prior to that, we opened up with a brand new joint from Stormzy. He's dropped two tracks at the same time, but this is the one that we're feeling, and that is called Sorry Rach. So yeah, I want more of that and less of the other one, because you know, it's just kind of like when he just goes a bit more introspective, and it's just like, yeah, whatever, man, you're not really hitting the levels. Anyway, people who are hitting the levels are Wu-Tang Clan. We're going to go into that in just a second. That's what we're chatting over right now. We've got a crazy show as always, though. We've got brand new Westside Gunn Dochi. We got Samara Sin. We got brand new DEE, brand new Jay Cyanide, brand new Farmer G, brand new Jay Littles, True Triller, Don't Call Me Luxie, and so much more to hold it down. That's what we have in store. So anyways, right now, as I said, it's all about the sounds of the Wu-Tang. This joint here featuring Method Man, Benny the Butcher, and Mathematics, produced by Mathematics. It's called Warriors 2, Cooley High, and yeah, keep it locked, people.

0: Ah.
1: Yes, yes, yes, that's right. The Butcher said it. That was the sounds of Young's Teflon with the Gutter. Flipping the Nas New York State of Mind sample so beautifully. And that's off Young Teflon's brand new joint, Keep the Change. Got to check that out. I just love how he slipped It Was Written into the lyrics right there, which is obviously the sequel to Illmatic. So yeah, he's a nice little flipping, a little wordplay going on. So Young's Tef definitely doing his bits. And then prior to that, it was all about the sounds of Harry Shotter off his album The Odyssey, his debut on High Focus, which is absolutely lit. Went in straight in at number 2 on the iTunes chart when it dropped. He came on our show 2 shows ago. What a talent, what a fantastic dude as well. I'm hailing from my hometown. I mean, there's no bias involved because he is absolutely superb. Featuring Flip Tricks, Verb T, Jazz T, and Ill Informed. That joint was called Legendary. And then prior to that, the Wu-Tang joint produced by Mathematics featuring Method Man and Benny the Butcher in tag team action. How hard was that? That was called Warriors 2 Coolie High. And you know what? You've got to give it up because that is off their album called Black Samson, The Bastard Swordsman. Yes, indeed. Right now, we're going to go into a track that I didn't get a chance to play two weeks ago. And I'm absolutely gutted because, yo, it slaps. This is Lil Yachty and V's with Can't Be Creep Boy. Keep it all sitting.

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0: phone back, sneaking on Trissy. Terrible matchup, think you fucking with me. Hit his ass up like Dr. Miami. Bringing cash up, I'm in the 60s family.
1: Yeah. Can't get. Can't be.

0: Yo, the skateboard P, aka Pharrell, and you're listening. The skateboard P, aka Pharrell, and you're listening to the All City Show.
1: Yes, sir.
2: Yes, yes, yes. The sounds of G Perico and DJ Drama with LA Takeover, flipping up with a West Coast vibe. And then prior to that, it was all about the sounds of the Jux. Oh yeah, Wavy Boy Smith and Turkish Decipher in tag team action with Idris Elba and Saint Thomas off their joint called Shania Twain from their forthcoming album, Reports from Resorts. If that's how they're coming out the gate, my gosh, we're in for a treat, no question, because that's going to be one of the albums of the year, I bet. And then prior to that, it was all about the sounds of Lil Yachty and VZ. And that joint was called Can't Be Creep Boy. I don't even know what, I mean, Crete is obviously an island, but Can't Be Creep Boy, I don't know what they're saying. But anyway, the track was so fire, it was ridiculous. Anyways, right now, it's all about the sounds of Malibu Mitch and Jeremiah with this banger called Benjamin Crew. Keep it all city.

0: 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Let's keep it live.
1: Yes, yes, yes, people. The sounds of Tunde with a 2025 freestyle. How lit was that? And then prior to that, it was all about the sounds of DJ Haichi on some hardcore underground hip-hop styles hailing from Japan, featuring Phil Most Chill from New York City, one of the illest dope rappers from way back in the day, still dropping it. And I got to shout out my good dude Ollie Tough Cut for that bad boy. And that is called The Rhythm Motivator. And then we flipped it up prior to that with Malibu Mitch and Jeremiah with Benjamin Crew. So mixing the old production styles with the new production styles, and you know what, it's coming off real sweet. And now we're going to go into some brand new business here, which I have to say is just some more homegrown business courtesy of Slew. This joint here is called Butterflies. Keep it all city.

0: timeless.
1: Yo, what's going on, y'all? This is Fat Lip from the... Yo, what's going on, y'all? This is Fat Lip from the Far Side, and you tuned in to the All City Show. Yeah.
2: Yes, yes, yes, people, the sounds of the Far Side with their brand new joint called Timeless. How lit is that? You know what? It's always a challenge when old school artists come back and try to be contemporary. But the thing is, they have absolutely nailed it. And another group that has done that as well is Souls of Mischief as well. So I'm looking forward to playing their new stuff on the next show. But prior to that was the sounds of Goldlink. So yeah, kept that West Coast flex on point with Metatron. Goldlink, man. Always challenging, always pushing the boundaries, and that track there is absolutely wicked. And prior to that was the homegrown sounds of the man like Slew with Butterflies, and another wicked joint indeed. So yeah, we're very spoilt for brand new music of a high caliber. And another one right now I'm chatting over the instrumental to is Bad Brain. Now, I saw Samara Sin supporting Nas at the Royal Albert Hall last year, and you have to think the levels to attain that. And the thing is, Nas personally chose Samara Sin to be his support act. So he knows what's about. He knows what's going on. He knows what it's about. He knows the deal. He knows the levels. So that cosign right there just really does cement Samara Sin's future quite handsomely. And this track here is absolutely phenomenal. The video is as well. So keep it all city, people.

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2: Basic, make a rich face it. Real roast and wasted. 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Heavy, he embrace it. Y'all can't see me, need LASIK. I'ma beat to a Jay-Z.

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I'm a beat to a Jay-Z.

you bluffing, I smoke on it like a hookah. 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I'm a beat

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What a wicked beat that is. And then prior to that, Samara Sin with Bad Brain. 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I hope you appreciate it, people, but we're not done yet. The Man Like D Double E is back.

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Members say I have freedom, please. 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Adult men acting like patties. I wanted a cheesy beef. Warm to them, I'm showing leniency. Start again on this read and weep.

0: Rocky, this word.
1: Yo, walk on this D double right now. You listening to the. Yo, walk on this D double right now. You listening to the All City Show, yeah? Keep locked. Loco, loco.
2: Yes, yes, yes. As D said, the sounds of the All City Show right here on Soho Radio. Myself, Kish Cash One, taking up till 10. It's all about the beats, rhymes, all that kind of thing. You know the deal, that was the sounds of Who D with My Shyla. And then prior to that, it was all about SBK with his joint called Return to Grime, which is off his incredible dope EP, which you have got to check. And it has to be said, he doesn't mince his words. It's called Grime God. And then prior to that, it was all about the sounds of D-double-E with King of Reloads, the title track to his brand new EP. Thanks very much, D, for blessing us with that. And you know what? If he's coming out the gate like that, whoa, man, we're in for a treat this summer and going into the later part of the year. But anyways, right now, I want to go into this brand new joint. So I've got to shout out my homie Jerome, who's hooked up with this bad boy here. This is by a brand new artist called Don't Call Me Luxie. It features Lil Yachty. And this joint is called Sydney. Keep it all city.

0: come then shh, it's gon' get valid. Outside your house with the bells that's ringing, yo nice, gon' get silent.
1: Jumbo, FN10 like Honcho. You fucked up your face, now you the breakout star like Honcho. If you don't judge, you know I get right with you like Quavo Honcho. My mama

DNA. That right? Two fingers down with that thumb through that mark. Lightning right here.

That's right. It's all about the sounds of the All City Show right here. Static Selector, West Side Gun, Joey Badass, and Rome Streets with their joint called The Louvre. How lit is that? I mean, wow, incredible. Absolutely incredible. Prior to that, it was all about the sounds of 2 Chainz with the legendary Isley Brothers with a joint called The ATL Experience. And then prior to that, the sounds of Don't Call Me Luxie featuring Lil Yachty with Sydney. But yeah, we're maintaining the pressure as we do. We're going to go into this brand new one by this dude called Casablanca the Gold. And it's off his album, The Book of Inhalations, Volume 1. I can't say the full title because of obvious reasons. This is called Blind Fury. Keep it all city.

0: Man like Kish Kash, you know.
1: Yes, yes, yes. Once again, the sounds of Raz Fresco and Future Wave off their lit album, Stadium Low Champions. And for those who don't know, that refers to Polo, of course. Polo, the Stadium Collection, the 1992 collection, one of the illest, dopest apparel collections ever. Inspires so many other, you know, other brands out there, including Supreme Palace, etc. So yeah, the levels are lit with that, and that shot there was called Mortal Kombat right there, and the whole LP is absolutely dope. And then prior to that, it was all about the sounds of The Fly Hooligan featuring Huss Kingpin, and that is off Hooli's brand new LP Low and B, which you got to check out, and that joint there called Fresh Air. Prior to that, Casablanca the God with his joint called Blind Fury. But now we're all about the sounds of the man like DV alias Christ, because this dude is absolutely lit, an absolute legend in the game. And this joint here is so versatile, and it really is one of those ones. It does exactly what it says on the tin. This is called The Dark. Keep it all city, people.

had blood on them. From the slaves and the ropes that they hung on them. Fight the rage or the cage, won't be your homecoming. You've been sitting for days when the homies coming. I bet they on the block, getting on with life. While you sitting on that bench, sharpening your butter knife. All of what you said in your head showed your lack of faith. Never be misled when the feds come and raid your place. You know who gave the intel, fix your face. Who came and put up the bell, another's flake. The streets is full of shit, no niggas in them. The streets is a myth, no plagiarism. Follow my algorithm, the Jesus timeline. The young against the old, the sight against the blind. The mentally insane, the New York state of mind. Hustle and crack cocaine.

0: Rioters have been fighting running battles with police in central London tonight.
1: It had started as a peaceful mass protest, but then it turned ugly. Police accused a minority of around 3,000 troublemakers of mounting a ferocious and sustained attack on them. Cars were overturned and burnt. Shops were looted. Buildings set ablaze.
2: Did you ever

0: government. Let's get rid of it. Let's take it to the streets and let them know we've had enough of it. The system.
1: As night drew on, the trouble spread, with police reporting sporadic violence throughout the centre of the city.
2: That's it from the museum.

Yes, yes, yes, that's right, people. It's all about the sounds of the All City Show. That joint there was by Farmer G and Relents, Burn It Down, or Farmer G and Relents' brand new EP, which is absolutely lit. It has to be said. Farmer G, of course, has just dropped his debut LP, How to Kill a Butterfly, on High Focus Records, but he's not giving up, man. He just keeps on going, he keeps on going and dropping it, and I'm sure he's going to have some more projects out before the end of the year. I want to wish him a happy birthday as well, because last week it saw his birthday. He's not a real big birthdays dude, but man, seriously, you're blessed to see another cycle round the sun and to see the sun rise. So yeah, mad love to you for that, my brother. And then prior to that, it was all about the sounds of Dead Perry, right? Featuring P Dirt, DJ Eclipse, and Ill Bill of Nonfiction. Ill Bill is going to be throwing it down this Thursday at Hootenanny with the Snow Goons. So I'm going to be go checking in there, right there. And that joint there was called Welcome to Hell. And prior to that, the sounds of DV Alias Christ with The Dark. How hip and lit was that? I mean, seriously, man. Whoa, the lyrics, the lyricism, the emotions, absolutely a maximum. But now we're going to go into another track, which is very poignant indeed. And this is from my good homie, Jay Cyanide. This joint is called Gateway. Now, the thing is, a year ago tomorrow to the day, Jay Cyanide nearly lost his life. He was in a coma. He had about multiple heart attacks. It was looking really, really bad for him. It was looking like the worst you can get. He wasn't expected to survive, but he's such a soldier, so strong, that he's overcome what he faced. His condition is all outlined and what he has been through on his Facebook group, on his Facebook page, and on his Instagram. And it's far more eloquent and deep and emotive if you read his own words. So that is all about that. But this song here called Gateway is his whole way that he has processed what he's gone through and what he is doing. And yeah, I mean, seriously, the guy is an absolute legend, and he's just dropped an EP last month called Fire at the Philharmonic, which I implore you to check it out. But this one here is called Gateway, and yeah, you definitely got to keep your ears tuned for this bad boy. Keep it All City, people.

0: Sit back. I said, still, you gotta just appreciate life. Sit back. Don't let it fly right past you.
1: Sometimes I catch flashes in the dark. Brilliance. The new city holds 8 million. Some are out of luck, cold to the touch. Victim, depression wears again a broke system. Day to day I wake up alone and move forward. Medications on the table, that's the doctor's orders. Sometimes I feel my brain is out of order. Trying hard to keep my head above the water. Dealt a bad hand for circumstance. Balling on my fist for a fighting chance. Last up a dying breed. Tiptoe around the issue so quietly. So quietly.
0: Just appreciate life. Sit back. Don't let it fly right past you.
1: Depression settles in like a guest that won't go away. Yo, I cherish these days when I'm okay. I never meant to act that way. Judgment, I don't care what the people say. Too much stress, the devil's at recess. Playtime's over, cloudy days I regress. Trauma in that white room, I remember. November turned into the coldest winter. We were beginners when I got injured. Mama reading scriptures, the doctors taking pictures. I was getting sicker, then the light began to flicker. Instagram posts, people pouring out some liquor. When my life had ended, everything suspended, nothing comprehended. Then I saw a spirit, she said, don't you give in. Had a strange feeling, then I started breathing. Then I started breathing. Then I started healing.

0: And yo, it's Jay Sinai, and right now you're tuned in to the All City Show. Yo, I've been All City. Peace.
1: Yes, people, the sounds of Boldy James and The Real Man featuring Dreamcast Moe with a joint called Come Back Around. That was so catchy. And then prior to that, Crime Apple. Big ups, Crime Apple, for blessing us with this bad boy. 97 Tape Master. Yep, that's wicked. That's how Chi-Town gets down. And then prior to that, the sounds of Jay Cyanide. How deep was that? How emotive, how honest, how transparent. I mean, seriously, really heartfelt, no question. And what was crazy is the sounds in the song, the sample, they actually remind me of when you actually listen to a heart monitor in the hospital. And that was called a Gateway. And that is deep indeed. But anyways, we're going to keep things moving on because we've only got 8 minutes left. So we're going to go into this brand new joint right now by the man, Jay Littles, featuring the one and only, the Tony Rotten, Black Twang. Yeah, that's a co-sign in itself. This is called In the House. And then we're going to follow that up with West Side.

Khan and Doechii, the Egypt remix, because I think that's the only amount of time that we're going to have left. So we're going to be back in 4 weeks' time. Once again, it's a privilege and a pleasure to have you locked in. Hope you enjoy the sunny vibes. Hope you have a blessed 4 weeks ahead. And I'm going to see you next month. And big ups to my good homie Joe Little on the boards, because without him, he's been like pulling wires and all kinds of crazy things, you know, underneath the boards to make sure this is transmitted live and direct. But anyway, peace and love as always, people. One love.

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0: Mm-hmm.
1: Love him. He's so talented.
0: Super.
1: So incredible.
2: So incredible.
1: So incredible. 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

0: 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I feel like the underdog, and I just feel like, stop playing with me.
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Maybe I ran out of luck, no easy memory made. 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

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To read in a time of war, to read it again, to think about it, to read it aloud, to record it, to try again, to listen back, to send and unsend. 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

the smoke, to look at my phone, to blow out the smoke, to glance up, to have a bad view and try and show you, to be told it isn't clear, to feel like a failure, to stop trying, to feel like a failure, to stop trying, to change the subject, to prefer not to talk, to laugh, to joke, to ask, some new friends, an old question that's been bothering.

That's a rather grand opening to the show, isn't it? Good morning, Glory, everyone. How are we doing? Welcome to Soul Radio. Welcome to Morning Glory. Welcome, one and all. That was the Everly Brothers, yep, from 1967 with their version of Procol Harum's A Whitish Shade of Pale. And this is Column 258.

We don't need no weatherman today because the sun is shining. That's Mateel with Subterranean Dub, as dubbed up by the Salty Man himself, Raph Rundle, friend of the show, of course. Raph used to do Morning Glory with me 7 and a bit years ago. Good man. We need to get him back on the show, actually. Anyway, that was Mateel, as I say. And before that, we had The Clash with the extended version of Straight to Hell. And before that, from their brand new album, which came out a couple of weeks ago, Interloper, that was Column 258 and a tune called Interloper Dub, which brings me very kindly, very nicely, very smoothly, actually, up to today's Cobuzz track of the day. Brand new, it's out today, released today. It's by Catford Gyrations. Now, you may remember last year we used to play a tune called Land of a Thousand Presets, quite a lot, great tune. Anyway, there's a new one out today. It's called Peripherals, Catford Gyrations. It's our Cobuzz track of the day. Get your ears around this.

top of a building. People looking, out to see Bedward fly. The appointed time come that Bedward should fly.

Berlin top and break his neck. Bedward, down in Jamaica. The man who used to operate a church. Down in Jamaica, they call it a mission. True story.

Him never cuss bad word, but him throw a lot of words. And that was the man called Bedward.

0: That's the end of Bedward. That was the end of Bedward.
1: That's the end of Bedward, but it's a lot, almost the start of Morning Glory. Bad, bad, bad. Anyway, that's the Singers and Players featuring the voice of Prince Farai on the On You Sound label. That's called Bedward the Flying Preacher. And that was included on a recent compilation that On You put out of Prince Farai tunes called Cry Tough Chance, Volume 1. And it was also on Pay It All Back, Volume 1, which is a compilation that On You sounded way back in the 80s. Anyway, before that, we heard Air Cooled with the Richard Norris dub of Airports. And then before that, from the Ukraine, from 2017, Chilera, and a tune called S-C-H-A-X. Shacks. And before that, we had our Cobos track of the day, brand new out today, from the brilliant Catford Gyrations. That was a tune called Peripherals. Now, I've got a little treat for you now. I was just flicking through some old mixers the other day to see what was around. And I came across this one from L'Exotighost, who are a great Spanish exotica band based in Madrid. And they did me a 40-minute mix 5 years ago, back in 2020, just when we were all locking down, if you remember that. And when the lockdown started, the show used to be 2 hours long, and then we expanded it to 3 hours during lockdown. And I used to just get people to do me mixes all the time. They kind of carried on for a while. But anyway, L'Exotighost, it's a fantastic, I wouldn't say history of Exotica, but a lot of great Exotica tracks. And I just thought, with the sun shining, it's Friday, the weekend is upon us, we need a little bit of Exotica in our lives. So I'm going to leave you in the hands of Javier from L'Exotighost for the next 40 minutes, and I will see you on the other side.
2: Hi, I'm Javier Diacena from Madrid, Spain. 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Let me start introducing my own band, L'Exotighost, where I play theremin, bass, ukulele, and compose the music. L'Exotighost is a quartet which also include marimba, drums and percussion, and some string instruments like shamisen, lap steel, or electric guitar. This song is called Might I Break from our new album La Ola Oculta.

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The title of this song is simple, Exotica.

I'm glad to present you Jim Fegan, guitar player, sound designer and producer from San Marcos, California. He released some tiki music and exotic albums. I like especially his song Jungle Steps because it's a music joke. He took the chord progression, the harmony of the famous Giant Steps by John Coltrane, and made with this that delicious tune, Jungle Steps.

Restrict now to the core of the sound, Hawaii, with Intoxica, an amazing trio from Honolulu who play modern Celtic music with a heavy influence from dub music, and the name of the song, Lua.

Now jump back to Italy with Okapi and Aldo Capi's orchestra. Under this name we can find Filippo Paolini, an Italian turntablist and sample cut-up artist. His music is somewhere in between electroacoustic, cartoon music and exotica. This track is called Bad Up.

Let's hear now some hot sounds from Switzerland with Stereophonic Space Sound Unlimited, an instrumental duo with influence of surf, library music, and of course, Exotica. This is my favorite song, Love Goddess.

You're listening to Soho Radio, a special mixtape by Javier Diecena. Let's hear Henry Bowers Broadbent, a multi-instrumentalist and composer from London. He first came to prominence playing Hammond organ for Kula Shaker. He released 2 years ago the album The Road to Exotica. And that road stops in Cairo with that pyramid party.

Well, come back to Spain with Akron, a quartet from Barcelona, led by guitarist and composer Pau Loeb. They play a marvelous space surf exotica. Check it out with this robot grind.

I like to finish the mixtape with Matías Junevac, a big name in recent Exotica, well known from Ixtahuele and Test Pilots. He released recently Voyages Beneath the Sea, a fantastic underwater exotic adventure in sound. It reminds me that rare exotic albums like Skin Diver Suite by Leo Diamond, for example. This song is called Starfish. It was a big pleasure for me to share this music with you. Stay safe at home. Best wishes. Cheers.

You are listening to Morning Glory here on Soho Radio, and that was a 40-minute mix put together by Javier from the Madrid-based exotic band L'Exotic Ghost. They've got a couple of albums out on the label Everlasting Records, which is based over there in Madrid. Great label, puts lots of interesting music out, but those two L'Exotic Ghost albums are really well worth getting hold of, or at least listening to on your favourite streaming service, which I imagine is Cobos, obviously. But I didn't get paid to say that, I just said it, because that's the way it rolls. It's Morning Glory on Soho Radio. It's Friday.

the sound of the summer. Well, kind of, anyway. That was Kokoroko and a tune called Carry Me Home. And before that, we heard Boyazooga with their version of Jim Sullivan's UFO. Boyazooga's version, got reissued by Light in the Attic a few years ago. And before that, from their England as a Garden album, which I know came out 2-3 years ago, but I keep going back to it, and it really is a wonderful record. Corner Shop with I'm a Wooden Soldier. Now, the very sad death of Brian Wilson a couple of days ago prompted me to play a load of Beach Boys and Brian Wilson-related tracks yesterday. And, of course, everybody was playing them, and rightly so, and we will continue to play his music forever. But it made me think about other bands and artists that are very much influenced by the Beach Boys and Brian Wilson, and this is the most obvious one. This is a great tune. This is First Class and Beach Baby.

That's the late, great Sly Stone, of course. Sly and the Family Stone. Sly, somebody else we lost this week. Very sad, very sad. That was from the album Dance to the Music. That tune was called Higher. Before that were Glen Campbell, of course, with Wichita Lineman. The Turtles with Eleanor. And First Class with Beach Baby. Beach Boy Baby, I think it should be called, really, but there you go. You've been listening to Morning Glory. You are listening to Soho Radio. Never Done Disco is up at 12 with Matt Smooth. Kate Hutchinson is up in about 5 minutes, 7, 8 minutes time. So stay tuned all day. You know, you have these smartphones and they tell you what you're doing, don't they? They tell you because you put stuff in and you forget. That's why you have them, because they're smart. They're smarter than you. Yeah, I've got to go to the dentist this morning. Forgotten. Ah, annoying. But anyway, it's fine. It's not a big thing. It's just a, ooh, do a bit of that and a bit, ah. And then I'll, you know, anyway, but I won't. I'll tell you about, should I tell you about it on Monday? Not really. It's boring. Anyway, I want to thank you all for listening. Big shout out to Catford Gyrations for their Cobuzz track of the day. A brand new called Peripherals, out now, and you can get it on Bandcamp. So head over there today. And catfordgyrations.bandcamp.com, I believe. Peripherals, Cobuzz track of the day. And also a shout out to Javier from Les Zotigosts. For a mix he did for us 5 years ago, can you believe it? Back in the early days of 2020. We were all different people 5 years ago, weren't we? Well, for number one, we were 5 years. Anyways, I've got to go. It's time for me to lie down, isn't it? I think so, yeah. Anyway, look after yourselves, everyone. Have a wonderful weekend, whatever you're getting up to. Be good to everybody and don't be bad. Enjoy the sunshine if you've got it. If you don't, then just enjoy yourselves. And if you're working, don't work too hard. Unless you have to, then do. I'll shut up. It's time for me to go. It's time for me to lie down. I'll see you on Monday, 8 o'clock sharp. Love you all.

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Or if the shouldn't that you bought has all been spent.

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5: Day. Nice. Good day. Good day, good day, good day. Thank you, Sarah. Thanks, Giovanna. Nice and crispy clear. Blue skies, Soho. It's Never Dug Disco.

how about that? Awesome. Nat's brand new single comes out at midnight tonight. Big shout to Nat's. They've just signed to Fontana. Fontana's like, you know, one of the big, like, super legacy labels. So I'm so pleased for them. They did the first album on Gearbox. The second album, I think, comes out on the 1st of May. And is coming out on Fontana. And they are very proudly from Newcastle upon Tyne. And I think playing this weekend. Yeah, they're on a tour. They're kicking off tomorrow, Brick Lane Jazz Festival. Yes, indeedy. More deets to come. But I love those boys a lot. Wonderful stuff. Never going to be a boxer, which I thought was going to be like a, as you'd probably presume, you know, a cover of So You Wanna Be a Boxer, which is Bugsy Malone, right? Yes. Of course, but it isn't. They did it their way, as they always do. More brand spanking new. Now, Yaya Bay's Fidelity album, very good. This track, brilliant.

0: so fresh. Slot Machines from the album Fidelity, Yaya Bay. There we go, Clutter. Clutter echoed away. Second track from me, Never Dug Disco. A little bit behind schedule, but apologies for that. Sarah Love doing it in my absence very well. Well, what was that? And we were playing a little bit of, well, the track you might have tuned into was, Giovanna correctly said it was like a Do You Know It's Christmas Time kind of Live Aid track, which, just for the record, neither me or Sarah were playing. It was just a filler, okay? It's not Christmas, you know? Brand new names, Bliss and Screws from the GRM Daily. Daily Duppy Part 1.
1: Lively. I've been making...

0: covers, and Wayne was on covers. I dripped off a mini golf rhyme.
1: Daily Duppies, yeah. Part 1. 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Yeah, more brand new. 3 in a row, brand new. I have lots of new to me and brand new to everyone. You may or may not know, I love Names Bliss so much. He's out of Kilburn originally and moved to North Harts. I don't know where he's based these days, but if you are listening, I'm so desperate to get you on the show and just have a deep conversation about great music.
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1: Marco Costello.

0: Marco Costello, an album that slipped through my net, actually. It came out late December, or sort of mid-December. A funny time to release a record. But it's super mellow, and that's definitely what the doctor ordered. As you know, I love Marco Costello. Sicilian from Syracuse, track entitled Mutu e Shippi Coppa, which translated is Quietly Steal, I think. From the album, now check this album, it is translated as the Subversive Quail. How about that? And now I've lost the actual title, so I'll be playing more off the album. In fact, it's right in front of me. Quaglia Subversiva. Quaglia. There you go, correction. Yeah, new Marco Costello to me. Awesome. More UK from DC.
1: I'm trying to step out with a bro.

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1: You don't feel yourself though, bro. 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
0: fam. The track entitled Paro. As in paranoia. From DC, out of Southeast London. The first, that's like five years old, that record. And I've only just got my hands on it via my great youngest dear boy, Otis. Right, shout to Athens, Declara, Declaro, Sandra, Fran and me in Athens. Just the smoothest version. I'm going to rewind it because it's so good. I got the record of this. Yeah, I got the record of this. It was a sweet, smooth jazz find. Red Clay, as you probably know, I mean, it's probably famous in the hip-hop terms for being sampled beautifully by the great Tribe Called Quest. And this is like a smooth jazz 1983 version.

Freddie Hubbard, OG, written by. Red Clay, what a version. It's so smooth with the fretless bass. Jesus. Rare Silk. And the album New Weave was an album I bought in Athens. I didn't know about that record. It's got some heavyweights on it, including Randy Brecker. In fact, Michael Brecker and Randy Brecker. The Brecker Brothers, amongst so many other people. It is exciting. It's very smooth and very slick and very like 60s kind of swing sisters, you know, jazz a cappella meets smooth jazz. Right, drummers. Hoping very much to have Nana Rizzini on the show in June, live on the drums, hopefully. A little taster.

0: Moody, Nana Rizzini. VVV Rear Work from the album Wait For Epiblast is the album. In fact, it came out today or maybe tomorrow, but I'm going to say today. It's more brand new. Nana Rizzini is originally from Sao Paulo in Brazil and now based in London. And she's an incredible drummer, as you can tell. She composes, she plays the drums, and all going to plan, she comes out of the Bridge the Gap crew. St. Barbara on, they're like a big old family of very talented people, and so lucky to get a load of music flowing through from them, and hopefully that means a lot of live and interesting drummers in the mix too. And Nana will be joining us in June. If we can get the kit set up, shout out to Adrian, and we get it tuned up, we will be celebrating her playing. But either way, we'll definitely be in conversation. Out of Chicago by Texas, Giovanna's mate, Sparkle Mammy.
1: 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We're here, anything is possible. Your dreams come alive, and your fantasies too.

so good. From the album In This Body. No te veas. No te veas. I don't know what that means. What does that mean? Don't go, maybe. Sparkle Mammy. Spelled S-P-A-R-K-L-M-A-M-I. One word, just in case you're trying to find it. Second track we played so far. The album is out very start of June, and it is so fresh. Here's something poppy, something soulful, and something Jamila Woods and Blue Lab Beats. And it's brand new.

Slow Hearts. From Blue Lab Beats and Jamila Woods. So it's kind of a Camden Town, Chicago collaboration, and they've got a brand new album out, Blue Lab Beats Show. I think if the album's out already, it's just come out, but they might be trickling in a few tracks, including that as a single. You know, it's poppy, soulful. The album probably a little less poppy, but I'm a big fan of both of those artists, big time. And this guy out of Brooklyn on Deep Matter, beatmaker, keyboard player known as Jerk. It's brand new, a track entitled Wait.

a little slice of Brooklyn there from Jerk. Track and title, Wait. Shout to Tom, shout to Deep Matter. Great label. He still does a show. Used to do a show before me. I don't know when he's on these days, but we'll get back to you on that. Tom, if you're listening, great work. You're putting out some great material, as always. Now, what have I been up to this week? I feel like I'm just about to get my breath back, and we're halfway through. It's such a glorious week, such a beautiful day in Soho. It's a treat when it's like this. You know, you look up, it's like blue skies, everyone's buzzing, waving. We're in our little goldfish bowl here at Soho Radio. I went to a gig at the Finsbury. It's a pub just near Manor House Tube, and there were three bands, and this was one of them, Meet Your Heroes.

trio. Tight as. No need for that echo. Turn it off. Meet Your Heroes from the EP. Meet Your Heroes. The EP self-release came out last year. And that track is, it's the one that I really related to and really, really enjoyed. They played that live. And also it's something I do on a 6 day a week basis. It's entitled Muesli Mountain. And I have my own Muesli Mountain every day bar one. Huge thanks to a dear, dear friend of mine, Gareth Donkin, who blessed us last week. Album out this week, track entitled Imagine.

lost in the music there. Track entitled Imagine, 1 minute 45. Of course it is. Gareth is young enough to do tracks that short. That should be literally the intro. Gareth, if you're listening, do an extended version. Anyway, the album is out Monday, I think, entitled Extraordinary, and I'll be going to a listening party on Wednesday. So hold on. Would you go to a listening party of the album if the listening party is on Wednesday? Maybe it's out on Friday. Either way, go grab, because it's good. It's actually very good indeed. And what a label, Drink Some Water. Yaya Bay, also on Drink Some Water. Flying Lotus on Brain Feeder. Brand new. Title track from the new album. 1983.

Flying Lotus. Giovanna just corrected me. It's in fact 20 years old. Makes a lot of sense there. But finally released on digital. 1983. On his own label, Brain Feeder. And it, yeah, I have flashbacks watching him at the in the Isle of Wight. In fact, best of all in the Isle of Wight, with Rabid Dog 3D type on stage visuals, which kind of freaked me out. I had to walk away. I'm sorry about that. Right, Madeline. She plays keyboards, incredibly talented. She's playing the Brick Lane Jazz Festival this weekend. A lot of great things going on this weekend. Brand new, don't lose yourself.

superb. Live this weekend at Brick Lane Jazz Festival. Madeleine. She's a fantastic keyboard player, as you can tell, and a composer. She plays with like mega stars, Olivia Dean, Georgia Smith, and loads more. And her drummer is ace. From the album Earth Cry. Don't Lose Yourself. That will be one of many tracks I'm going to be playing off that record, for sure. Today is the 666th edition, try and say that, of Never Dug Disco. 666, otherwise known as the number of the beast. And I quite often talk about heavy metal, so rarely play it. Is this heavy metal? Well, the album title is 666, and I've been to Greece, and these two guys are heavily, like, legendary, top-shelf Greek guys. Demis Roussos Vangelis, otherwise known as Aphrodite's Child, from the album 666, track entitled Loud, Loud, Loud.

Yowzers. For those well-tuned Aphrodite's Child fans, they would immediately catch me out. This is, in fact, correction, the Four Horsemen from the 1972 album 666. Heavy duty psych rock classic. But having made that mistake, I think I should play loud, loud, loud, as it is very soft, soft, soft. Celebrating heavy rock. Heavy metal. I love heavy metal. Heavy rock, celebrating the 666th edition

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The day the circus horses will stop turning around, running fast through the green valleys, we'll sing and cry.

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The day will come up that we will wake up, hearing the shouts of joy and shouting together with the freak.

How gorgeous is that? That spoken word is done by Daniel Koplowitz. And we were just like listening to that, like, Daniel is a guy, and was like, that's not a guy, can't be a guy. But and then Giovanna said, no, hold on, that's a child, it's a boy, it's not a guy or a girl, it's a boy. And that's why it's incredible. The ambience of that track is so amazing. Aphrodite's Child, loud, loud, loud, second track from the album 666. Okay, deep breath. Pan Am Panic.

fresh. Pan Am Panic out of Paris. Funky Cop. That track's like 16 years old, and it sounds, it's, you know, I seem to, more and more, I'm realizing that I love fusion, particularly jazz, soul jazz fusion, and it's something in the early 80s. It was in a sort of early 80s, early 80s addiction that I sort of threw off, and now it seems to be back on. No bad thing, right? This is just beautiful. It's absolute British treasure. And it's also wonderful drummer. I'm going to rewind it because it's too good. The drummer is out of the Dominican Republic. His name's Conrad Isidore. Isidori. Anyway, he played a lot in the UK. He then moved, I think, over to the States and played a lot with American artists. But he was one of 2, 3, 4, 5 drummers that Linda Lewis played with. And next week, I've got Richard Bailey live in the studio, and we're going to have a real deep dive into the great Richard Bailey. Is one of my favorite British drummers. He's a Trinidadian London-based drummer who's played with everyone, including Linda Lewis. Anyway, that was a chance, and I was going to play this as a respect to him, as a respect to Conrad, and a respect to the great Linda Lewis. On the stage, a treasured 7.

It's a seven, but it's also on the album Fathoms Deep. Linda Lewis, our very own Minnie Riperton. She can do like five octaves, or did. She's incredible. And I've got a whole bunch of her records, and it's like, well, I'm going back to them and just realising just how great they are. You know, sometimes music's right under your nose, and then something happens. And the tragic thing is, so often happens, and I have to put my hands up to this. Really, you know, I had the records before, knew she was good. Then she passes away and I pay more attention. And that's bad, right? But anyway, I got there. I just wish I got there earlier. More brand new. Also good. That's actually the name of the artist. Libero Grande.

Italian producer, Italian, what's his name? Francesco out of Italy, produced in Canada, goes by the name of Also Good, and that's his new album, 1000 Smiles, track entitled Libero Grande. Again, a bit jazz fusion-y. This was another band, the three bands I saw this week, and all on the same bill. Control-Alt-Delete, I think, was the night. At the pub, the Finsbury Manor House, it was awesome. Pie Jan was one of the bands. Incredible. New single.

0: Brand spanking new C'est la vie featuring Anatoly Musta. And I presume on, what do you call that? Not the harpsichord. What do you call the old keys that you... Yeah, you know the ones.
1: Accordion.
0: Huh?
1: Accordion.
0: Accordion. Thank you very much. Giovanna wins the accordion prize. Yeah, really nice. Really nice. Pijan. I've forgotten the name of the guitarist, and it's like his band. But there's two Bens. Ben Vise, saxophone. Wonderful. Met him. Really great tone. Loved his playing and his tattoos. He's got a Yes tattoo. He also had a Rush tattoo, and he claimed he had a Genesis tattoo. But fortunately, he didn't have a Genesis tattoo. So that was great. And Ben Crane plays bass. On drums, Charlie Hutchinson. There's a few more members. I'll be playing more from Pijan, so I will give you a release on the other members next time.
2: Guess we're just some bad pals.
0: Louis Colcha.

0: Anyway.
1: How good is that? That's 2 years old. I Can't Wait to See You Again. That is the EP title. Anyway is the track from South Londoner Louis Kultcher. I still can't believe this guy's out of Nottingham.
2: Yeah, I've been working overtime for you, babe. Cause you miss me. Woman of my word, I'm making time for
1: Ski Water.
2: Cause you miss me. I know what the issue is. It's too much distance. I know you wanna f*** that girl. And I wanna, this is...

0: he broke. 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Yeah, I still can't tell what's your game. 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You can still pop out with me, babe. I can show you how to blow some.
1: Plenty of gas. Sky water. Ski water. From the album Hashtag Maya. On the Good Talk label.

0: Nottingham via LA. With Jamaican roots. They are incredible. Yes, it's one that I've played once before on the radio, and I forgot just how mental. If I just blew your speakers, I apologise. All right, I owe you a new speaker. I'll do my best to soften the blow with this. Brand new. Asia Monet.
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shadow-lit eyes, freeing impulses, whereas folk we lure, laughter in the face of death, the carnival of flowers sprouting from closed fists, earth skin, the perfume of stones kissing cuss words, the rhythm echoing reverb, rhythm. 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We were born to be sun ray, radiant, falling upon the horizon newly each day, shining, waywardness. 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Set loose, where as we escape into the strangeness, whispers of flesh as mirror, supernatural stances, treasuring the mystery of ourselves, where the spirits dwell, from not so distant constellations looming. 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

love this trio. From the album The Colour of Rain, Aja Monet. I always say Aja Monet. Aja Monet. And Michelle and the cello and Georgia Ann Muldrow. Track entitled Elsewhere. That's steady, right? I like that. More brand new. And this is interesting. It's so sweet. Mooka, London-based Brazilian, working with old school Brazilian Roberto Menescal.

soft. 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On production duties, Roberto Meniscal. He's like a Grammy-winning, I'm just looking into him, he's like a Grammy-winning Brazilian musician, 85 years old. Sara, who I think is the vocalist on that, a track inside Every Little Thing. And it's, yeah, you know I like things soft. That is about as soft as it gets. Well, this is pretty soft. Great drummer. John Onabowu, a British Nigerian. When the light finds us.

last track. When the Light Finds Us, John Onabou. More accordion, my goodness. Thanks to Giovanna producing today. And Joe with a moustache, loving the moustache, is popping by. Shout out to Mark Solution. It's been a sociable and sunny occasion. Back in the hot seat next Friday, same time, 12 till 2, for round number 6661. No, 661. The number of soft soul.

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working this time. Good morning. You're tuned into Groovology with me, your host, Jean Grooves, right here on Soho Radio. Self-producing is a wild ride. I am learning fast. I am well and truly in the deep end. We're giving it a go. Anyway, I hope you're all having a lovely start to your weekend, wherever you're listening from. I have a wonderful journey lined up for you today, moving through cumbia, soul, folk, funk, some ambient textures, jazz, psych, and a few detours along the way, as always. We opened with the legendary Toto Lamont Pizzina and La Verdolaga, a

Hello, hello, and welcome to Soho Radio. Welcome to Grooveology. Good morning. You are tuned into Grooveology with me, your host, Jean Grooves, right here on Soho Radio. Self-producing is a wild ride. There are, again, some issues with signals and things like that, but I'm finding a workaround. Fingers crossed it's all okay from now. Sorry if you heard some, white noise there, or nothing at all. I hope you're all having a lovely start to your weekend, wherever you're listening from. I have a wonderful journey lined up for you today. Moving through cumbia, soul, folk, some ambient textures, jazz, psych, a few detours along the way. Hopefully no more technical errors. as always, it's a pleasure to be here. And I'm joined as well by my godson, John, in the studio today, and my friend, Rebecca. So I've got great company today. We're going to be dancing probably for the next 2 hours. We opened with the legendary Toto La Mompesina and La Verde Laga, a cornerstone of Afro-Colombian music. And one of those recordings that still feels completely alive, no matter how many times you hear it. The track became internationally known through Peter Gabriel's Real World label in the early 90s, helping introduce traditional Colombian rhythms to audiences all over the world. Very sadly, we recently lost Toto, a truly monumental figure in cumbia and Afro-Indigenous Colombian culture. Her influence stretched far beyond folk music. DJ producers and crate diggers have sampled and reinterpreted her work for decades. But at the heart of it was her incredible dedication to keeping alive ancestral music traditions from Colombia's Caribbean coast. That opening track felt like the perfect way to begin today's show in her memory, really. Rhythmic, spiritual, and rooted deeply in community and memory. Coming up today, we'll hear music from Peru, Brazil, Japan, London, Nigeria, New Zealand, and beyond. We also heard after that Amanda Portales with Pio Pio, Rompereo with Pindongas, version en bloque, and Lida Pimiento Toxica. Which I'll talk about a bit later. I'm going to play a couple more songs and hope that we've got these technical issues sorted. This next song is Miño Crusaders and Frente Cumbiero with Hangasa Hondo.

That was Gran Fergo with A Patricia. And before that, we heard Mino Crusaders alongside French Cumbiero with Hangasa Ondo, Lido Pimiento with Toxica, Rompireo's psychedelic tropical groove, Pindongas, and Amandala Portales with the beautiful Andean folk classic Pio Pio. A real global run there. Amanda Portales has long been known as La Nueva del Perú, the sweetheart of Peru, and has spent decades preserving Hoyano traditions from the Andes. Rompireo, meanwhile, are taking old Colombian tropical sounds and completely warping them into something fantastically futuristic and psychedelic. And I absolutely love that collaboration between Mino Crusaders and Frente Cumbiero, Japanese folk music meeting Colombian cumbia rhythm. So naturally, you'd think they'd always belong together. Lido Pimienta's Toxica brought things into more contemporary space. She's one of the most exciting voices, I think, working in experimental Latin music right now, blending electronics, politics, and Afro-Colombian influences into something completely her own. I always find her really exciting to listen to. We're going to drift now into something more Brazilian. Yes, very Brazilian, actually. Spiritual jazz and some cinematic textures. Yeah, I'm going to dedicate this next little set to John and Rebecca, who came to live from Brazil. The next track brings together two generations of Bahian musical royalty. This is Lucas Santana alongside the legendary Gilberto Gil. This is A History da Nossa Língua.

honoring his Yaqui Yoimi ancestors. That was Koshimia with Ancestors Futurus. And before that, we heard Dominique Villamy with Échappé Belle, Nicholas Godin's gorgeous cinematic piece, Alger à Blanche, Dalata with Messing Again, and Donna Nechi and Rio Lagrimas. And opening that set was, of course, Lucas Santana alongside Gilberto Gil. Such a rich stretch of music there. Donna Nechi is one of my favorite stories in music because she didn't release her first album until she was in her 70s after retiring as a history professor, and then became this incredible ambassador for the sounds of Brazilian Amazon music. Chris Frank and Patrick Forge's project Dalata brought us back into that soulful London broken beat world reminiscent of the early 2000s, so smooth. And Nicholas Godin, one half of Air, makes these impossibly elegant pieces of music that feel like traveling through architecture and memory.

memory. We're moving now into soul folk and storytelling. 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This is Bobby Womack with his beautiful version of Fly Me to the Moon, in other words.

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She wept hard and punctured the fabric of the sky lid, was torn out of momentum, was sudden burst of bone and feathers with wings stretching. She had broken to water upon the banks of an inconsolable river. Her lungs were full of grapes,

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He sat naked at the edge of the bed with the horn hung between his legs. The melody he had composed held several smooth corners, notes of Don Byas.

That was the superb Anthony Joseph with Blue Susan. And before that, we heard Yalan Ngonda and Doctrine of Love, The Sacred Souls with Any Old Fool, and Marlon Williams and with Awa Atura. A real soulful and intimate run there. Bobby Womack could have sung absolutely anything and make it feel deeply personal. His version of Fly Me to the Moon takes that classic standard somewhere much more vulnerable and raw and soulful. Marlon Williams's track came from his recent album, sung entirely in Te Reo Māori, a really beautiful connection with language and heritage from Aotearoa, New Zealand. And both The Sacred Souls and Yalan Ngonda are helping lead this amazing revival of classic soul songwriting right now. Music that sounds timeless without feeling nostalgic for nostalgic's sake. We're heading into slightly dreamier territory now. Ambient electronics, London jazz, alternative soul, and futuristic grooves. This next one feels like stepping into an animated dream sequence. Maybe because of the name, too. I highly recommend seeing Sholto live. I've seen them a couple of times now, and every time they've blown my mind. This is Sholto with Ghibli's Dream.

was Blue Lab Beats alongside Kaidi Akinibi with Sunsets and Memories. And before that, we heard Owelu Dreamhouse with Oluwasam and Coco Roco and Idea 5. Another great band to see live. Really lush textures in that set. Coco Roco continue to be one of the defining groups in London's contemporary jazz movement, blending Afro jazz, soul and West African influences so beautifully. And Blue Lab Beats have been doing something similar from more of a beat making and production angle, connecting jazz with hip hop and broken beat traditions. I also love the atmosphere of that Sholto track, perhaps inspired by Studio Ghibli world, you know, that sort of dreamy cinematic feeling that those films create. Up next, some post-punk vibes, psych folk and experimental sounds. But before that, just mad props to John, who's helping me out on the decks here. And he's a natural, I've got to say. He's been queuing up these songs and hitting play at the right moment. And he's just picked it up straight away. And to Rebecca, who helped me sort out some of the technical issues earlier. Yay, thank you. Ooh, and if you're tuned in on Mixcloud, you'll see that we're having a bit of a rave here. So hope you're joining us. This is Bina with Zombies. Hit it, John.

0: That was Sabine Makala with Sunshine Kisses, and before that, Floral Image with The Dream, remixed by Minami Deutsch. Pigeon and Mirror Test, and Automatic with MQ9. Automatic's MQ9 was particularly interesting, named after the military surveillance drone, turning post-punk into this really sharp commentary and protest on technology and modern warfare. And I loved where that Minami Deutsch remix took things, stretching Floral Image into this hypnotic krautrock inspired journey. Very late night motorway music via Norwich. We've almost come to the end of the show, folks, and I've got to say big thanks again to Johnny and to Rebecca, who are in. John has been queuing things up. He's a complete natural. John, do you want to say anything to people listening?
1: Hello, everyone. Goodbye.
0: Nice. Words of wisdom. This kid's going places, I'm telling you. We're almost at the end of the show. Thanks so much to all of you for tuning in and spending your morning with me. Huge thanks as always to Soho Radio for having me. I'm here every Saturday from 10 till noon, so you can join me again next week if you've enjoyed today's journey. And of course, if you can get past the technical issues at the beginning that I will no doubt face again, but overcome with a little help from my friends. And if you'd like to keep up to date with what I'm playing, discovering and working on, you can find me over on Instagram at Jean Grooves. Last week we had Robert Paul in the show. That show is now available to listen to on Mixcloud. He's from the Severed Limb. I play Washboard. We're also launching our album next week. It's worth mentioning here. So if you're free next Friday, come along to the launch of that. Check things out on social media, The Severed Limb. We're going to play out with a final couple of

Yes, yes, you're listening to Joe Little on Soho Radio. That was the wonderful sounds of Fizzy Orange with their latest track, Buster Jersey. Make sure to check out all of their other stuff because they've done loads of really great music over the last few years. And they've got another single coming out very soon, I believe, at the end of this month. I won't disclose the name because I'm not sure that's been disclosed anywhere else. Going to be doing a bit of 60s today. Let's start with a bit of baroque pop.

Honey Bus with Do I Figure in Your Life. I always turn to these kind of tracks around this time of year. I think the sort of 60s baroque sound very much suits the spring, and spring has definitely sprung. We might be even leaning into summer at this point. I'm going to take you through sort of as a rough through line on this, hoping to go sort of from baroque rock, baroque pop, all the way through psychedelic rock in the 60s up to proto-punk, and maybe even land on some punk at the end. This next track is These Eyes by The Guess Who.

0: That was On the Bonsai by Duncan Brown. Next up, we're going to go into some Tages.
1: Tages are a Swedish psychedelic band from the 60s. And I think you're going to really like this one. This one is called I'm Going Out the Same Way I Came In.

The Walker Brothers with After the Lights Go Out. Next up we've got She's a Rainbow by the Rolling Stones.

Thunderclap Newman. With Something in the Air.

out to Christian and Ellie listening in en route to the Scottish Highlands. I hope you have a lovely break this next 2 weeks. It's going to be beautiful out there. Next up, we have the Kynds or the Kynds. K-Y-N-D-S. How would you spell that? With, so if someone sends you flowers, babe.

tunes are going really deep today, just like my voice. 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

0: think we went a bit early with the garage rock there. I want to go back a little bit. I want to go back to some of the more psychedelic stuff I was playing earlier. This one is called Dandelion Seeds by a band called July.
1: Dandelion Seeds, take one.

Golyak by Kurosh Yagmai. From a compilation, I think, called Back from the Brink, which is pre-revolutionary Iranian psychedelic music. It's very cool. Next up, we've got some Anatolian psych. This is Nesse Karaboshek.

You've been listening to It's Your Time by The Weeds. We're going into a bit more of a garage rock section from 60s. This next one is a track called I'm a No Count by Ty Wagner.

Hopeless Endless Way by the Olympians. Gonna move into a bit more proto-punk kind of stuff now. Well, maybe not just yet. This next first one that I'm gonna play is Standells with Sometimes Good Guys Don't Wear White.

Shout out to Kim Newson listening in from Norfolk. He's right, that was the standouts with sometimes good guys don't wear white. And just as predicted by Kim Newson, this next one is The Stooges, I Want to Be Your Dog.

I'm Glad by Captain Beefheart. I'm going to get us a bit more back on the track that I wanted us to be on at this point of the show now. I'm going to go back to a little bit more proto-punk. This next one is a track by the Electric Prunes called I Had Too Much to Dream Last Night.

Midnight to Six. Midnight, by the Pretty Things. It's a track that may or may not have been referenced in the next track coming up. I feel like we've gone on a bit of a journey here today. It's gone from psychedelic rock through to some more like global psych stuff, through to sort of 60s garage rock, going into some proto-punk, and now I think we've landed comfortably in a bit of punk music. So this next one is White Man in Hammersmith Palais by The Clash.

That was the one and only Jonathan Richman with I Was Dancing in the Lesbian Bar. I've been Joe Little. You've been listening to Soho Radio from 12 till 2 this wonderful sunny afternoon. And next up, you have the one and only, the eminent Jack Williams, who's going to take you on a wonderful trip through his sound waves and his mind. Next up, I'm going to just play this one out. This is A Summer Song by Chad and Jeremy. Thank you very much for listening.

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0: Hello, everybody. It's another installment of The Melting Pot, where I celebrate people that inspire me, that I love. Especially, it doesn't matter if I've known you for one day or for forever. It's just about people that literally just touch my soul. And today, I've known about her for years. Obviously, she's a legend. She's a legend. But when I've got to meet her, oh my God, like, she can't get rid of me now. Like, we're besties now for life. Today, I have the amazing, the wonderful, the delectable, the powerhouse, the force. That is Blue James. How are you, my gorgeous?
1: I'm good and blushing.
0: Yeah. Oh, listen, it's such an honor to have you in, man.
1: Thank you.
0: So now you don't live here anymore, right?
1: No, I've been living in Florida for the past 30 years.
0: We're going to get into all of that. I don't even know why. Mm-hmm. So this show is basically about the influences that shaped you and inspired you to become the person that you are. I've asked you to send me first few songs that spoke to you.
1: Yeah. Mm-hmm.
0: And usually people are like, because people always remember the first song, because it's the first memory, isn't it, of something. So... most times. But so the songs that you chose some, your playlist is very, very good. I'm really looking forward to hearing. Some of them I know already, but some of them I haven't heard. But the first two songs we played was You Bring Me Joy by Anita Baker and then The Heartbreak Hotel by Jackson. So talk to me. Where were you when you heard them? How did you feel?
1: I can't remember where I was when I heard You Bring Me Joy, but that whole album, the whole Rapture album, spoke to me.
0: Yeah,
1: that whole album I played over and over and over and over again. Mm-hmm. So Anita Baker's like my girl.
0: Yeah,
1: she's right there. She's right there.
0: Yeah. And then Heartbreak Hotel.
1: Heartbreak Hotel. I would sing myself to sleep most nights singing. And I had to learn all of the words. And so I would have it on repeat. And then my mother would be calling up to go sleep. Stop. Noise. And I'd be... and I'd just be...
0: Do you know what? Me and you had the same experience. Mum would be like, shut up. I'm not going to talk about it. I'm quiet. Mum used to do the same thing. Like, but I didn't care. I carried on singing.
1: To put myself... Yeah, that's how I went to sleep.
0: I love that.
1: Yeah, that's how I went to sleep. Mm-hmm.
0: I love the self-determined things so I can see the thing. That's amazing. But do you remember, how old were you?
1: I must have been, oh God, I must have, maybe, oh, it was before secondary school, I think.
0: Yeah.
1: I think it's before, so maybe 10.
0: 10?
1: Yeah.
0: Wow. So you knew from then that you wanted to sing then?
1: No.
0: Oh.
1: No, I didn't. I don't think I've ever necessarily known that I wanted to sing.
0: Really?
1: It's just something that I do, that's something that makes me feel good.
0: Yes.
1: Makes me feel good. It makes me feel happy.
0: Yes.
1: And that maybe it's the vibrations.
0: Yes.
1: Well, they call these, everybody's talking about vibrations. Maybe it's the vibrations inside. That's what I say, you know, like, think of the world of mathematics and, you know, like vibrations and maths, and it's all, when you're singing, it's all like.
0: It does. It can't describe it, can you? But it's just a feeling, isn't it?
1: Yeah, it's.
0: And when you get the vibrations right, and then, and especially certain songs that, like Anita Baker does now, and Michael Jackson, they last forever. So we're just talking off air about, have you seen the movie?
1: No, I haven't.
0: Yeah, and I've as Giovanna said, I've been getting mixed reviews. Some people are like, oh my God, it's amazing.
1: It shouldn't matter what the mixed reviews are. It shouldn't matter. You should just want to go and see it. But for some reason, I love Michael Jackson, but for some reason, I'm not like infused, like I want to go and see it. I don't feel like that.
0: Yeah.
1: But, and then I saw an interview with Janet Jackson briefly, and she didn't seem like she was very happy about it. Yeah, she was just like, this is not the representation of him. And so I'm like a little bit tainted of whether
0: I
1: even
0: want to
1: see it.
0: She was probably the closest to him out of everybody, so I reckon she would be the one to say, yeah, this is what Michael would have wanted or not.
1: Yeah,
0: so I'm sorry, Jermaine, have you seen Jermaine Jackson? Like, the hair alone, I don't know what's going on. I'm gonna show you a video. I love Jackson blasphemy, but clearly, and he's obviously, it's the son that plays him. It's his son that plays him, right?
1: Right.
0: So yeah. Anyway. Yeah. I feel the same. But I haven't had the urge to. I didn't feel.
1: I'm not like infused.
0: Yeah.
1: But I didn't feel that like that. I still haven't seen the Bob Marley movie either.
0: Yeah.
1: I guess maybe I'm gonna sit down and watch it.
0: You know, I think me and you're quite similar. It's like, I don't watch when everyone is talking about something. I watch it when I want to watch it. Sometimes I might watch it like 10 years later. Like, I finally got it.
1: Yeah, I should have watched that ages ago.
0: Yeah, but you watch it when you're... I remember The Matrix. I didn't watch The Matrix until way after everyone watched it.
1: I watched The Matrix before anybody else watched it.
0: Really?
1: Because, girl, I am...
0: You are The Matrix.
1: That's all me.
0: Is it the blue pill or the red pill?
1: I get to her. No, whatever the pill opens my eyes. That
0: there you go.
1: What pill was that?
0: And then, but I do feel like in life here, once you see something, you can't unsee it, innit? And that's the thing about these kind of watching The Matrix. When I finally watched, I was like, because you know when you get that thing, deja vu. Do you ever get, and I'm like, this has happened before. Mm. But then when they showed it in the music, it's a glitch in the system.
1: But didn't it used to happen to you a lot more when you were younger? I feel like I used to get it all the time.
0: Yeah, like I've been here before, something just happened.
1: Yeah, but now that I'm older, I don't really get deja vu anymore very often.
0: Maybe because now you know it's there. Cause I don't know. Because I think as if when they shared that and they said, oh, it's just a glitch in the system, like, oh, that makes sense. But then again, it's a movie, isn't it? So anyway, you know me. Listen, I'm not really a conspiracy freak because I believe there's definitely something. Are you conspiracy? Are you look at your eyes? Are you?
1: Do
0: you
1: yeah, mean? Very much.
0: Because I believe.
1: No, listen. I believe in everything and nothing.
0: Okay, that makes sense.
1: I believe in everything and nothing.
0: That makes sense.
1: So I want to hear the conspiracy theory.
0: Yeah.
1: If it makes sense, I might resonate with it and I might listen to it. But it doesn't mean I believe it.
0: Yeah.
1: But I might see something else that might make me reference back to that and say, huh. That's why I like to know about it.
0: Yeah, that's the thing, because it's the thing, if people don't show, then that's when you know something's not right, because if you're being...
1: I'm not closed enough.
0: If you don't show, because at least give me the option, because normally they say there's three versions, there's that version, and then there's the truth, isn't
1: right.
0: it? So it's really, and discernment, they always say it's about your emotional intelligence or whatever it is for you to understand.
1: Right.
0: So this is very true. No, I hear you. Listen, obviously, I love all these conversations, see? Yeah. It makes your brain... Mm.
1: Yeah, that's, I gotta see it all.
0: You got to see it and then you can decide.
1: And then I'll decide. No, yeah. This is,
0: that makes sense.
1: That don't make no sense.
0: See, Blue James, you know, seriously, we signed off serious already. My love it. next song. No, I love Natalie Cole. I don't think I've ever heard this song, Annie Mae.
1: Really? Now, when I put it in the list, this is when you told me to be quiet when we was walking.
0: Yeah. Don't tell me. Just want to hear it on the show.
1: When I put it in the list, I just put it in the list because I knew it was a song that I liked. But after I was listening to it on the train, I was like, oh my gosh. This is quite emotional to me.
0: Really?
1: Yeah, because I kind of felt like I was her.
0: Oh, wow.
1: And then not everything in it, but I left home quite early and, you know, so I was running around and I was raving days. That's when everybody was raving.
0: Okay.
1: And like I was Whirlwind Girl.
0: Was you Whirlwind Girl?
1: I was Whirlwind Girl.
0: Yeah.
1: Yeah.
0: Well, I think that's what makes the best artist. Okay, introduce it onto me. We're going to hear it and we can talk about it again after.
1: Okay, this is Annie Mae. Is it Natalie Cole?
0: Yep.
1: Yes, it's an amazing song.
0: Let's go.

0: Wow. So obviously, this is a different. What we just heard was the Red Alert. What's his name? Mix? Steve Gurley mix.
1: Right.
0: And because I didn't, obviously, you told me not to put the original in, which mm-hmm. not on purpose, but just because right. you prefer this version.
1: I like this version because I'm a garage girl.
0: Yeah, of course, of course.
1: Yeah,
0: of course.
1: And I'd never heard this actually. I only heard it since I came back
0: no way.
1: To America, to England, England, from America.
0: No way.
1: Yeah. yeah.
0: So how long, so this mix has been around, to how long? You didn't even
1: I don't know how long it's been around, but I've been.
0: I don't know. How you ask such a stupid question?
1: I love that. I think on like. Like 30, 20.
0: That's so mad that you've been gone for 30 years, but you've got one of the biggest hits in this country. Because when you sing it, it was like, because even when you did my event, and even both the songs, the underground, and you don't even realize, did you? That
1: no, I did not even think people cared really? Anymore. Because in America, nobody knows about that song. So I've really? Been living, bringing up my kids, doing my little thing in America.
0: No one's heard Basement Jacks for a lot.
1: But nobody really, I didn't really get promoted.
0: Yeah, yeah, yeah.
1: Do you know
0: yeah,
1: what I mean? So yeah. it was more about them.
0: Yeah.
1: So it, not that I'm mad about that.
0: No,
1: or
0: no,
1: it
0: no,
1: is
0: no.
1: what it is. But, you know, I just went on with my life and I got money every now and then.
0: Yeah.
1: And I was like, it was like magic money.
0: Yeah. I can't believe that was my old life, but I'm here. Yeah. But you come back now, it's like, what?
1: I've come back and... Yeah, it was people talking to me like, whoa, like you're her. And I'm like, yeah.
0: Yeah, yeah.
1: Yeah.
0: And that song, I mean, instantly, the moment it comes on, everyone's like, what? Like, it's one of them songs. Even like, but then meeting you and it's just like, cause I remember it was, even at the time.
1: Because I don't know. You mean?
0: Because in the video, you don't really reckon, like, you don't.
1: Okay, you can't see my face.
0: Yeah.
1: If you can see my face.
0: Because yeah, it's like you don't really know it's you in the video. You don't. It's like it all feels a bit like.
1: I kind of said that at the time. I was saying to people, but it doesn't. I know I'm in the video, but it doesn't really feel like
0: I'm, you're the main.
1: Like I'm. It's, and they said, no, come on, Blue, you're there. You can see you there, can't you? And I was like, yeah. Okay.
0: But you know what? I really find that I think, and this is one thing I've learned over the experience of being in the industry. It's like. The perception that everyone has such a different perception of how things look and are. So, and to them, they probably did think, oh yeah, but you're in it. Like your personality, you're there. But
1: no, but I knew it didn't feel right.
0: Mm.
1: No, I shouldn't say it didn't feel right. I knew that it wasn't representing me as the singer.
0: I
1: didn't feel like, I felt like it could have been the other girl that was in the very last picture. But I was in the video and even the boys themselves didn't feature themselves in the video. They were the cooks in the background.
0: So maybe that's what it meant. Because I feel like that's what they did with the whole thing. Because even when you look at Kelly's Romeo, Kelly's not in the video. So, but I think that was the whole theme. I think back then with them. I think, but then I think after that when they brought other artists in, I think they made him more of a feature.
1: Which artist did they bring?
0: I think really did. Oh my gosh, he's making Adam.
1: Oh, I've been gone a long time.
0: Yeah, so that was the second time. So I think they did it differently.
1: Okay, that's at least.
0: That's why I think they featured the singers more. So maybe that's something that they learned from the first time
1: around.
0: So I think when we came up back then, I think people were doing videos.
1: It was more, back then it was more about the DJs anyway.
0: Yeah.
1: It was more about DJs. Singers were just getting, let's have this singer now, this one.
0: But I think it's aged well. And you've, obviously, because you come and you're such a good energy. Look at you, just such a cute, so cute. Because even though I've come off the train and I'm walking, I'm like, hello, this lady. And she's walking like a queen. Because I was like, oh, hey, Boo, you're going to the same place I'm going to.
1: Thank God you came. I was lost.
0: I was like, you were walking very confidently. You didn't walk as I'm
1: Yeah, because I got to. Because I'm good. I'm going to do the acting thing, you know.
0: Yeah, I was just walking with a last stride. And just gliding for the stage. So I'm like,
1: yeah, you have to act like you know what you're doing. That's what we do on stage, right?
0: Yeah, it's true.
1: I know this. I got this.
0: Do you know what? Back in the day, I realised, I've called my first album, my title on purpose. I'd be like, guys, I don't know what I'm doing. But now I know what I'm doing. But I'd always be like, I don't know what I'm doing. So that way you would see that I don't know what I'm doing.
1: Mm-hmm.
0: But now, as you said, I've learnt now. Even if you don't know what you're doing, just pretend that you know what you're doing.
1: At least when you're on the stage. At least people always think I'm a really confident person.
0: Yeah, yeah.
1: People think I'm a very confident person. And I kind of am because I dare myself to do things.
0: Yeah.
1: Even if I'm scared to do it, I'm gonna say I'm doing it.
0: I'm doing it.
1: Because you've only got one life to live, as far as we know.
0: I love that.
1: So you better just do it.
0: I love you.
1: Better just do it.
0: Okay, so next we've got a song. Actually, let's talk about, we didn't really talk, we're just talking about the video. It's Red Alert. So what was the experience for you with Red Alert? Like, you know, when you recorded it?
1: It was a session.
0: It was a session?
1: It was just a session.
0: I always thought you wrote it.
1: No, it was just a session. Okay. I got my money and yeah. I left. And I was like, because you just go, when you do a session, you just go in, they give you the song to sing and they say, sing it like this, and you sing it like
0: okay.
1: that. And then you leave.
0: Because back then, did it say featuring Blue James or was it just Red, was it just...
1: I don't think it did. I think it does say blue on it somewhere, yeah, but it's not allowed to be on my Spotify or anything like that. No, it's not.
0: It's not yet. You're
1: not
0: allowed to.
1: No, when I put it on my Facebook, they blocked me.
0: Really?
1: Yeah.
0: But that would be more promotion. This one, if I understand that thing, because it would be more promotion for. Yeah. Because that's my thing. Mine's literally the other way around. Like me, any little thing I do. Oh, Terry Walker featuring. I'm like, yo. Sometimes things I just did on the side. Like,
1: right.
0: But obviously, because I've made the narrative that way. Like, listen, my name is my money. My right. name is my legacy. My value. So.
1: Right. But I was always. I was literally. In the beginning of my career, I was hiding.
0: Oh, so really, maybe subconsciously, you don't realize maybe you manifested that. So
1: correct.
0: Correct. When you look back on things, you're like, you know what? You really are in control of your destiny. You
1: correct.
0: You don't realize that you are, but
1: correct.
0: You do.
1: Correct.
0: So you was hiding. Okay.
1: I was hiding a lot of my career because I was, my dad's name is Oscar James. Oscar James used to be on EastEnders. He's the very first black family. Tony Carpenter, that's my daddy.
0: No!
1: Yeah, that's my daddy.
0: See this what I'm saying about this show again? No!
1: Yeah, that's my daddy.
0: So you're royalty. This is why she's gliding through the station. It makes sense. She's gliding, gliding through the station like a queen, like an empress.
1: Yes, my daddy said, always keep your shoulders back. No, you got to give
0: it. Oh my God, I did not know that.
1: Yeah. Yeah.
0: Do you have a sister?
1: I do, but she's a half sister and she lives in France.
0: Okay,
1: I don't know her very well, but she's cool.
0: Okay. Wow. Yeah. See, I learned something new about you all the time.
1: Yeah. Oh. So I grew up with him being an actor.
0: Yeah.
1: And like people always stopping to talk to him. Mm. Oh my God. And people were always very nice, but I wanted my time with my daddy, innit?
0: Oh, that's so cute.
1: So it used to irritate me.
0: Listen. Wait. Oh.
1: So When I started singing in raves,
0: yeah.
1: I started singing in raves
0: yeah.
1: and raving with my friends, but I used to stay behind the DJ box.
0: Okay.
1: So I would sing and I would watch people
0: react
1: dancing and react to what I'm singing, but they wouldn't be able to see me. They didn't know there was somebody singing. I would just be behind the box, sitting behind the box like that. And I got reminded the other day, it was Frog and Nightgown. I don't know if you're old enough to know.
0: I don't know
1: Frog and Nightgown used to start.
0: What a name.
1: Exactly. Frog and Nightgown used to start from like I think maybe 9 o'clock in the morning on a Sunday morning
0: yeah.
1: and finish at 4 in the afternoon.
0: Oh wow.
1: Yeah, so everybody would be raving. I told you I was a bit of a mama. Yeah, so everybody raving all weekend, and then on a Sunday all the mums would come out probably.
0: Oh,
1: yeah.
0: Oh.
1: And we'd go to Frog and Nightgown. And
0: what?
1: So I'd be I was reminded the other day that I was literally behind the DJ box in Frog and Nightgown.
0: Yeah.
1: And I was singing behind there. Yeah.
0: Does that bring back when you talk about that, how does it make you feel? Because
1: it was good. My mum actually came to that rave. Yeah, my mum came to that rave and raved with me and my friends in there. Yeah, that was cool. Yeah.
0: Mm-hmm. Blue, you're so fascinating. Okay, so then we've got the next song then, which is I Want to Know. So that you did that before Red Alert, right?
1: Yes.
0: So and
1: yes. They picked me because of Red Alert and It's My House. Oh, I hope I put It's My House on it.
0: I know, but we can find that one on here. So 1 second. So you did, so you did Red Alert after? No, you did I Want to Know after Red Alert.
1: No, I Want to Know and It's My House was before Red Alert.
0: They picked you because of those
1: Basement
0: songs.
1: Jacks was looking for an underground artist, an up-and-coming underground artist.
0: Yeah.
1: And my publishing was signed to MCA.
0: Okay.
1: And they met, married us, I guess.
0: Oh. Mm-hmm. So how old were you when you wrote this one? You wrote this one, right?
1: Yes, I did. And I might have been between, I was in my late teens.
0: Late teens. So, wow.
1: Because I didn't really know anything about what I'm talking about. I just knew I didn't want to do it.
0: Oh, my God. Oh, this is even going to be even better to hear that. I'm sorry. But I didn't know that's funny.
1: I just knew that I didn't want to do that.
0: Okay, okay. Oh, that's brilliant. Okay, please play the song down. That's fucking hilarious. Because I wake up, I got the.

0: So now him, now hearing this, knowing that you've been, you look a liar, yeah? You never did have a job, yeah? Never had a job. But you're talking about what other people was doing. No, I love it. It's brilliant.
1: No, because I never want, I want to know why people got to work like that.
0: You remember saying off air, I never want to know.
1: I never want to know.
0: That could be the remix, actually.
1: Yes, yeah, exactly. That's the remix.
0: No, that's brilliant.
1: Girl.
0: Yeah, because no, that's one of my sister's favorite songs. So even when you perform, she's like, oh, she said, I didn't know she's like, because you're even shocked at how much of a big hit is over here. Right?
1: I'm blown of how much. Yeah. I'm blown at how much. I came back to the country and I saw Kelly LaRock,
0: yeah.
1: And I stayed at Kelly's house.
0: Yeah.
1: And Kelly said to me, come down to AG's thing with me. You should come down, Blue. You should come down and, you know, get yourself out there again. Come down there. And she brought me down there and introduced me to Viper.
0: Yeah.
1: And then, when I sang it, everybody was from my set. I wake up,
0: yeah,
1: from bass line, and I said, I wake up. Everybody sang the first I wake up with me, and I almost snotted on myself.
0: No, it's making me cry. You just say
1: I was blown away.
0: Really?
1: People can sing the chorus. Yeah. I said everybody was like,
0: wake up Sunday.
1: Whoa,
0: Monday morning. Sorry.
1: Yeah.
0: Yeah, no, it's the fake Monday morning. That she
1: early morning. Every morning. I lied.
0: Guys, she
1: but
0: lied.
1: But I didn't want you all to do that.
0: No, but
1: either.
0: That's the sign of a great songwriter and someone that pays attention. You're the people's champ. Wow. Brilliant.
1: Right, so that song that I did that and I did It's My House.
0: Yeah, It's My House, yes.
1: It's My House. I didn't write either. And I was singing in a club called Arches. Which was after Gas Club.
0: Gas Club. I love Gas Club.
1: Yeah, girl. I ended up in Arches, and then my friend asked me to sing Happy Birthday for her in Arches, and I sang on the mic. She said, come on, because they was getting a bit they was getting a bit irritated with me staying behind the DJ booth all the time.
0: Yeah.
1: And they was like, come on, you know, and get out there. And then I think they said, sing Happy Birthday. Just sing Happy Birthday. So I did that. And then I got comfortable singing more songs. And, you know, I used to sing Michael Jackson, Jackson 5, and whatever I felt like singing. So I became like a garage singing MC at that time.
0: Oh, wow.
1: I used to go from Gas Club to Arches to the Yacht to some EC1 to, and then I'd think I'd end up in Happy Mondays.
0: You sound like it was a riot back then.
1: Girl.
0: But you look, but your friend circle seemed to be a great friend because they pushed you to, they wanted you to be seen.
1: Yes, that's nice.
0: I like that.
1: They cornered me in the back of a car because I used to dress like a boy. I used to wear baggy clothes.
0: Okay.
1: And they cornered me in the back of a car after Red Alert came out.
0: Yeah.
1: And they were like, look,
0: your face.
1: You can't dress like that anymore. You've got to West dress like a girl. You've got to do better than that. You can't be wearing dungarees with the money you're getting paid. So they literally blocked me in the car in the back seat and said no more.
0: And I love that. Because in Red Alert, you're wearing like a nurse's outfit, right? Or something?
1: In the video of Red Alert, I'm a waitress.
0: You're a waitress. That's it.
1: I'm a waitress. So I'm actually wearing Glastonbury, when you see me in Glastonbury, I'm wearing some dungarees and some sneakers and some Nikes I'm just rough. And my friend said, no more. No more.
0: And you know, because it's funny, because I think the times that we're in, I feel like the more comfortable you are, because when you think about the Bob Marley days or the Tracy Chapman days, he was just wearing jeans.
1: Right.
0: Like, can you think of a thought of Bob Marley doing like in a campaign
1: with a sparkly suit on?
0: Sparkly suit on and a whole makeup team.
1: No.
0: Can you imagine having a glam team around him?
1: No.
0: Hey, Bob, he'd be like, nah, I'm not doing that. I'm not wearing that. Do you know what I'm saying? But he's one of the biggest artists in the world.
1: Right.
0: So let people be. Let any artist be how they want to be. But it's crazy.
1: Because one of my friends recently, and I'm like more taking on what she said. One of my friends said to me the other day, you know, Blue, when you try and dress up and you try and do that, you don't look comfortable.
0: Yeah, and you have to look comfortable.
1: You know, so now I do dress a little bit quirky. Mm. I'm a little bit quirky.
0: You, I love it.
1: Yeah, and now I'm just taking that on as my brand.
0: Yeah.
1: Now.
0: This is the thing, you're people need to understand creators, you're creative for me. Like, no one should be able to tell you how you're creative.
1: Right. Because people say, you know, you need a stylist, girl. You. Mm. Literally, they'll read it up. Girl, listen, you need a stylist.
0: They used to say the same thing. Listen, they used to be like, oh my God, what the hell is she wearing today? So that's why to the point, when I started to figure out, like, you know what, less is more, because if I put too much makeup on, I'm like a drag queen, first of all. So for me, less is more.
1: That part.
0: Yeah, because sometimes they'd be overdoing it. It's like, not everybody's meant to have all that makeup on.
1: No, women don't need to do that.
0: Listen, we're allowed to have an opinion. We're not saying anyone else shouldn't be. The same for some people, it doesn't have to be. That's one thing I don't understand here. Sometimes people are like, oh, you can say what you want as long as it's not harmful to other people.
1: Right.
0: So, but I think, you know, the makeup thing, like, I love the fact that, like, look how Giovanna, beautiful, naturally beautiful.
1: Naturally beautiful. And,
0: but there's nothing, obviously, if you want to wear a full bellum makeup on that looks like someone else, that's on you, isn't it? But for me, I've just never.
1: But look at that. There was that guy somewhere that married the woman and then woke up with her next day and divorced her because he said that he's not who he married.
0: And I think he sued her.
1: Wow.
0: I think he sued her. He said, no, that's not who. Also, I think there's another woman that had a kid with a guy. And she got married to her, and then she had a kid, and the child looked nothing like it because it's like underneath the makeup. She's like, that just look nothing like you, yeah.
1: Wow.
0: But I do think it's all down to do with this whole self-image, how you feel about yourself. And I think that's why I think there's a lot of depression. There's a lot of imposter syndrome because everyone's trying to. Because remember when we were growing up, yes, you had all these different people, but no one, everyone wanted to be themselves. Nobody wanted to be like someone else, right? I remember growing up, I didn't really used to want me. Like, I looked up to you, like, I might have liked, you know, Monica, and or I might have liked. Whitney Houston, but I didn't want to look like Whitney Houston.
1: Can I do like Rainbow? I have a song about that.
0: Do you?
1: I do. I literally do. It's called. It's on my album. It's called Spaceships.
0: Yeah.
1: It's called Spaceships. It's about some stardust. I had a dream, and it's about some stardust coming down from the sky.
0: Yeah.
1: And it comes down, and then as it goes up into the air, everybody turns into the person that they want to be.
0: Oh wow.
1: This is in my dream. Everybody turns into, like, everybody wants to have this hair, or they want to have, everybody wants something different.
0: Mm.
1: But so everybody turns in this. So if there was a video to it, which I never did, it's on the Bugs in the album.
0: There's still time.
1: It's on the Bugs in the Attic album. It's called Spaceships.
0: Ah.
1: And that's what it's about. It's about stardust coming down. And when the stardust goes up, everybody changes into exactly who they want to be.
0: I love that. I love that. Anyway, let's play This Is My Heart.
1: It's my house.
0: This is my house.
1: Which I didn't write.
0: This is about,
1: 500 records.
0: The label.
1: The label is 500 records.

0: all the songs, even, like I say, even Red Alert, down to Red Alert, because the way the world is right now, and I've come back to England now, and I'm getting to sing Red Alert again, and it's a catastrophe going on right now.
1: It's absolute madness. But to be fair, as you always say, like, we don't, only back then it wasn't so documented. Now you see it, because remember when it was happening, you'd find out about after, but now people are filming it.
0: We find out in seconds.
1: Someone gets run over, people are filming the person getting run. Instead of going, let me help you. Let me film you first. Whilst you're dying, and then oh, right. it's mad.
0: Yeah, it's terrible.
1: It's absolutely terrible. Crazy. Oh, so wow. So look at that. That's an hour done already. Can you imagine that? So this is how it goes with the show.
0: And it's so fast.
1: When we're off air,
0: we're having to stop each other from talking. So we don't miss, you guys don't miss the exciting part.
1: I know, because like, sometimes Giovanna has to stop me. She'll be like, okay, wrap it up now because you're just talking too much. Okay. No, because that last one we had, I had Chucky Wren on. Big up Chucky Wren. He's in Casualty. And we were just talking, and then at one point Giovanna was like, she just started turning up the music, like, okay, guys, enough now. You're waffling now. Okay, now we're going to get onto the 12 songs that literally are like the soundtrack to your life.
0: Okay.
1: And I know that everybody from the UK and probably Australia, it's Australia.
0: Yeah.
1: Because I remember when it used to come on, and it used to be the whole family used to gather around the TV just to watch this.
0: Or you get home from raving.
1: Or you get home from raving. But the theme song, it's so classic. Yeah. Talk to me about the theme song. Talk to me about this song.
0: Okay, so this might actually be the first thing that I ever recorded, actually, because Joe 90, I went to school with Joe 90 from Northwest London. I think he used to be out with Sweetie Irie all the time.
1: Okay.
0: Yeah, he used to be in a sound called Java, and I went to school with his sister, and I don't know how he knew I could sing, but he said to me, so what song do you know, and you can just do a song? And I was like, oh, I know Prisoner Cell Block H.
1: Classic.
0: And that's how that went. So I ended up doing a dub for Java, Prisoner Cell Block H. I never actually heard it in a rave, because I might have been even too young to be in the rave at that time.
1: Yeah, probably.
0: Because I was still in school, but people have heard it. I mentioned it on another podcast that I did, and the guy was like, I've heard that. I was raving to that.
1: No way.
0: Yeah, so that's pretty cool that people rave to me singing Prisoner Cell Block H on reggae dub play. Okay.
1: Yes. Come on, play that for us, please. Oh, wow. Wow. Stories are great.

0: Okay, this is going out to Lizzie Birdsworth, Vera Vinegar Tits, and the whole of the Java crew down there in London, England. And that's what I said in the beginning of the dub.
1: Listen, have you ever thought about acting?
0: My dad is an actor, and I used to say, no, I don't want to be an actor.
1: You're
0: I'm
1: natural.
0: A singer. But my dad always used to say to me, no, you can do it all.
1: You actually can, because...
0: No, just not just me, but as he said, you are in the entertainment business. You're not just a singer. Mm. You can do it all. Mm. So now I'm older, that's what I say.
1: Right now watching you, like, you go into it like... Not like they are natural.
0: You are well. Thank you.
1: Yeah. I'm literally laughing so much. But okay, do the rest of the show. No, that was brilliant. But your voice is well. You're a barter. Your voice is quite mature.
0: I'm 52, babe.
1: But to sing that song though, you must, because that's a quite a mature song. If the person asked you, what song do you know? That's the first song you choose.
0: Well, I wasn't raving. So I didn't start listening to music properly until I started raving.
1: Okay.
0: So all the music I was hearing was on television.
1: Okay. That makes sense.
0: Or what my mother was listening to.
1: That makes sense. I guess it's like, thank you for being a friend. Then I'm back again.
0: I could sing so many adverts to you.
1: Yeah, sure. What's the one? Take on go my door. Do you remember that? Feast Company. We digress. Next we have Love is a Butterfly.
0: Which is another television show.
1: Oh, is it?
0: Yes.
1: So this one, Dolly Parton, what TV show was this one?
0: I can't remember the name of the show. I can't remember the name of the television okay. show. We're going to have to Google
1: it. Yeah, we're going to have to Google it. But talk to me where you were when you heard that song.
0: When you hear it, have you heard it before?
1: Nope.
0: Okay, so when you hear it, you might understand.
1: Yeah.
0: I mean, just the type of person I am that you see, I'm like little airy fairy type, you know.
1: Beautiful. That's
0: yeah. Okay, when I realized that I used to listen to this song and how much I used to like it,
1: yeah.
0: I think it says quite a lot about my personality.
1: You know what, you're right, you know, because this is what I love about the show. When you go back, you go, God, that used to be a big Pippi Longstocking fan. She was one of my favourites. I used to wish I was, remember the big shoes, with the horse in the house.
0: God.
1: And do you remember Pippi Longstocking? Because I grew up in Germany. She was one of my favourite characters
0: ever.
1: But I thought
0: I was Marmalade Atkins.
1: Who's that?
0: Marmalade Atkins she was bad at school.
1: So who's Marmalade Atkins?
0: It's another television show.
1: Do you remember Punky Brewster?
0: Yes, Punky Brewster.
1: See, we come from the era of everything a bit quirky. Mm-hmm. That's why I think we're quite colourful and we're quite...
0: Yeah.
1: Because that's trust me, Pippi Longstocking was my hero. Mm-hmm. She was strong, she could lift things.
0: Yeah.
1: Mm-hmm. She lived in the house.
0: And she was smart.
1: She was mad smart.
0: Yeah.
1: And she had a case of like gold underneath her.
0: And I think she talked really fast.
1: Shut up. That's
0: a sign of somebody really intelligent. You know, they say people that talk fast.
1: Really?
0: I don't know if it's true.
1: Giovanna, don't you dare look and give me that look. I don't know.
0: That's what they say, though, because their brains are moving really fast.
1: No, literally, because sometimes I'm thinking something, and like, if I don't get it out, I feel like I'm going to forget it. So, but I just need to
0: know. No, that's ADD.
1: Okay, all right.

0: Just a little bit. Just, you know, just in case I feel nervous.
1: This woman, can people know what's in there?
0: Yeah, but I don't want people to think that I'm drinking all day long.
1: Okay, well, it's too late
0: You
1: now.
0: Can tell them.
1: Everyone knows. She's got the bracelet. Look, even though it's a very fashion accessory, there's alcohol in there. I love it. She's rock and roll, you know.
0: You need to know I don't drink all day long.
1: Yeah. I don't believe anything.
0: I swear to God, not even every day. It might even be in there for days. But if I go somewhere and they don't have, because I don't mix my drinks and I don't want to drink everything that everybody's got out there, so I just have my own drink
1: with
0: me.
1: That is the cutest thing. That's a really good idea. I need to get one.
0: Yeah, and I'm addicted to these colours, so it's like,
1: yes, and it goes with your top.
0: Yeah.
1: Oh my God, this woman. Anyway, so we just heard Glenn McRae with All the Love That I'm Giving.
0: So Raven, special edition of
1: what
0: one
1: a song.
0: Special edition of One Love Raves.
1: What a song.
0: Raven, which is most of my life, Raven. But Raven, I used to wake up at like, go to bed at like 10 o'clock at night from after coming Friday night from school or whatever, and then go to bed, and then I'd be at my friend's house staying over, and then we'd wake up like 2 or 3 o'clock in the morning and then go to the rave until 12 o'clock next day.
1: Wow.
0: That's how we used to do
1: That's stamina.
0: That's how we, but we'd go to bed. So we'd have.
1: Yeah, you'd have some, so energy. And did you eat food?
0: We'd eat before we went to bed and have dinner and
1: you're
0: whatever.
1: You're supposed to eat before you go to bed.
0: Okay, so you come back, you know, that normal day, you have dinner at 6 o'clock, you go to bed and you go to bed, but you set your alarm to wake up at like 2 o'clock in the morning.
1: Those were the days, eh?
0: Yeah, and that's how we used to rave.
1: Those were the days. Yeah. You know, to be fair, that actually makes sense though, because as long as you're getting some rest in, and you know, because that's when you start getting the black rings on your eyes when you're not actually looking after yourself.
0: Yeah.
1: Well, talk to me about Glenn McRae though. How do you feel about as an artist, her voice?
0: Oh, amazing. That was a big song.
1: Mm.
0: I mean, I think everybody in our generation who was raving. Everybody in our generation knows that song. Mm-hmm. It's a big song, big vocal.
1: I think even the younger kids, even though they don't know it is, but once they hear it, because DJs, the way they played that, DJs would like put it in.
0: It nowadays?
1: I don't think they might know who it is, but they hear it.
0: But I had to look it up who it was. Because I don't know a lot of artists. I'm terrible.
1: To be fair, I didn't know a lot of like names, but I just heard the songs. And then after I was like, oh, that person sang that. I didn't know that.
0: Right.
1: Because I think, as you said, when you're out raving, no one's sitting there going, oh, who sang that?
0: Yeah, we didn't. We couldn't put up Shazam. Our phone and Shazam back then. We would just be like, that one.
1: Yeah, and also most DJs, there's certain songs that no matter, like, there's a song, like, what's her name? Rose Windross, for instance. You always hear, could that be fair? There's certain songs that would always get, soul to soul, Omar, would always get played in the rave, no matter what. Do you know what I mean?
0: I love Omar.
1: Oh God, I love. Listen, we've got some legend in this country.
0: Yeah, I love Omar. No, and nobody else sounds like him.
1: Nobody, but
0: distinctive. Mm. Nobody else sounds like him.
1: Soul to Soul, Sade, Omar. In fact, the people that we're about to play next that you chose on this playlist, Loose Ends.
0: Okay.
1: Yeah. Okay. Who else sounds like Karl McIntosh?
0: That was a whole era. UK, I think I might have been like between the age of 14 to 13.
1: Wow.
0: That age that I think
1: Loose Ends. And that's, you know, people like, that's the year I think when you really start to kind of understand your tastes and I think that's about the teenage years. That's when you start to decide what you like and what you're into.
0: Yeah.
1: So that's probably what cemented your.
0: Yeah.
1: That's crazy.
0: Yeah.
1: Do you know where you were when you heard it or who played it to? Was it your parents or did you hear it out raving? Raving. Probably.
0: No, I think I was too young to be raving at that time.
1: No, my mum was playing that. So,
0: but no, my mum was definitely not playing it.
1: No,
0: no, no, no, no.
1: Why was your mum?
0: My mum's from Australia, and she didn't even she wasn't with my dad anymore, so she wasn't in them circles.
1: I didn't realize your mum was Australian. So your mum's Australian, and your dad's.
0: She grew up in Australia. She wasn't born there, but she grew up most of her early years of her life in Australia.
1: So that's where your natural Australian accent comes from. Okay.
0: I went to Australia a couple of times. My mother took me to Australia when I was 13 to try and get me, because I was getting in so much trouble.
1: Oh, really?
0: And she took me to Australia to try and get me away from all the trouble for a little while, and I got even worse.
1: I watched Heartbreak High, one of my favorite shows, which is an Australian show, and they always get in trouble in Heartbreak High.
0: Yeah. It was different kind of trouble, but it was still in trouble.
1: Still in trouble. Naughty girl.
0: Yeah, I was a bit bad. I was a bit wild.
1: No, listen, we were all were. Listen, yeah. In fact, my mom, I was living in Germany. My mom had to move me back to England. I went to boarding school because I was doing a lot of foolishness. Exactly. It's funny, isn't it? It's true. That's what parents say do. They remove you from a situation to somewhere else, and it could even get worse.
0: It's that you have to change people's places and things.
1: No, you do. You do. Because I think boarding school for me was the best thing I've
0: ever
1: done.
0: I went to boarding school.
1: Did you?
0: I went to boarding school between the age of 5 and 8.
1: See, I was from age of 11 until I was 16. So 5 years. But then I was still living in Germany.
0: Wow.
1: Very confused. Because we have quite a similar life. Wow.
0: That's what I've said that to you already. Like even our energies, like I find it are quite similar. And I was thinking, God, I hope I don't get emotional with this girl on this chat, because there's a lot of things, like even on your birthday when you were talking, I was like, whoa, we have a lot of
1: really
0: because you're very real. Mm-hmm. You're very real and you don't really hold back on the things that you say, and I'm a bit like that.
1: Yeah, I think it's simple. Yeah. Babe, the truth sets you free, honey.
0: I have a really bad memory.
1: Okay.
0: So if I lie, I'm going to mess it up anyway. Yeah.
1: But it's not that you lie, it's just that you remembered it differently maybe. Or is that lying?
0: I remember it my way.
1: Yeah, it's my way. Listen. No, but there's certain things. The reason why I always tell the story, cause that's why the reason why I think it's so important to tell your story and also keep telling the story, so that way you don't, because I think when you don't tell it enough, then you do end up forgetting bits and then you leave out parts. But so that's why any time I ever tell my story, it's always the same story that you're going to hear, because this is how I remember it. And one thing about my mum, I love her for. She's always been one of those people, have your mind of your own. And even though she's been like, if you don't know something, ask the question. But then I'd ask her, she has to ask me questions. So it's like, even though she'd say to me, ask questions. But after a while, I'd ask someone, because if I don't know something, I want to know. I want to know. So I would ask a question. If I don't know something, I'll ask a question. I'm not one of those people that pretends to know something that doesn't know that.
0: Mum, well, I know I don't. I know enough to know I don't know a lot.
1: Yeah.
0: And I'm okay with that, and I'll ask,
1: and you know what you know,
0: right? And my mother said to me that she wanted me, when she decided she wanted to have a child, she wanted to have a free spirit.
1: I think she got exactly what she wanted. Mm-hmm. I love that. Mm-hmm. Okay, next song we've got, Hanging on the String, loose ends.
0: Yeah, just that whole era. I mean, I can't tell you, I haven't listened to that song for many years. Really? Still, it just came to me when you said about picking out songs. Mm-hmm. So I was like thinking about different eras in my life.
1: Yep.
0: And Loose Ends was definitely an era. I think I was on, we went to Butlins or something with the play center.
1: Yeah.
0: That I used to go to in Kensal Green, I think.
1: Yeah.
0: It was.
1: Yeah.
0: And they took us to Butlins, and the whole of the Butlins trip I was listening to Loose Ends.
1: I
0: and
1: love
0: I just
1: that.
0: Remember that. Yeah,
1: let's play it. Oh.

0: But we just said we're not really making it because we was too young.
1: You were too young to even know what it meant. Yeah, but right. As Giovanna rightly said, this is why she's one of the best producers ever. She's like, oh, guys, you should be saying this on air. Like, yeah, you should be. Yeah. what we were saying about, you know, we didn't know what it meant at the time, but obviously now that we're older, we realise this is what guys used to say to us to make us feel like, oh yeah, right. This is special,
0: and
1: really.
0: After
1: that it's like, bye,
0: yeah,
1: okay.
0: Okay.
1: But as you said, but now, and I think there's a lot of guys that do want love, but their hearts get broken and they turn into assholes. And then women, it was same
0: and
1: women.
0: We've just said we haven't met many of them yet.
1: Yeah,
0: they're like, as far, I'm sure you're out there, guys. I'm looking for you.
1: No. I've met a few. They're out there, but then I always meet them when I'm not ready. So
0: right.
1: So this sometimes it's the alignment. Like you both, if you're both in that same space, that and you're part. 'Cause I think, you know, like I've never been on a dating app. Have you been on a dating app before?
0: Oh, it's awful.
1: I've never had the urge.
0: Don't listen, girls, ladies, don't
1: it's
0: do
1: awful.
0: It. Don't do it because the guys are just swiping and they're literally playing games.
1: Really?
0: They're just swiping. They don't even have to get up. They don't even have to wake up in the morning. They don't even have to brush their teeth.
1: Oh.
0: Right? To get in back in the day, men would go get dressed up, put nice clothes, their breath had to smell.
1: Claws I can see
0: it,
1: the words.
0: Mouth off it, skin off it, right? But now they just sit on their couch, dirty smelling.
1: Oh my
0: yeah,
1: God.
0: And swipe.
1: I can smell it as you're saying
0: yeah,
1: it.
0: Yeah, and swipe. Yeah, nasty. No, don't do it, ladies.
1: I'm hearing, but then
0: give
1: I've heard
0: up.
1: People...
0: Give up, because they're playing.
1: There's some people I've seen, they've got married through a few people, I don't know, but there's a few people, literally, it's just like a hookup
0: I
1: site.
0: I got married from my dating app.
1: No way!
0: Yeah, before it was fashionable.
1: How long were
0: but
1: you...
0: It actually wasn't a dating app. I just met him online.
1: So how long... Oh, what's the same? How long were you together? How long were you married?
0: About 5 years.
1: 5 years. But how long did you date before you got married?
0: About... We talked online for maybe about 9 months.
1: Oh, so you never met? So what, did
0: we
1: you
0: had s- never met. This is before people even did dating apps. This was before dating apps.
1: Oh wow!
0: This is before dating apps. This was when I met him on some village. Some village thing.
1: Oh, when it had those little yeah.
0: And there was all these things coming through, all these people talking, and I was like, "What is this?" I stopped in the middle. I said, "What is this?" And keeps coming through to my email, and then he answered, and he's like, "I don't know what this is either." And then we started talking.
1: Really?
0: And then that was.
1: So how long before you actually met each other? Because you're talking for
0: about 9 months.
1: So 9 months before. So
0: I'm gonna say it wasn't a year. But I went to America because he lived in Florida. That's how I ended up going to Florida. I went to Florida for my cousin's wedding and I happened to say, I'm in Florida. And he was like, hey, I live in Florida. And I was like, okay, let's meet because that's who I
1: yeah,
0: am.
1: Let's meet.
0: Let's meet. And that's what we did. And we went and we met. And I was like, cool.
1: Oh, really?
0: Because there was no pictures back then. Remember, we hadn't even...
1: So you spoke for 9 months. You didn't see each other. You didn't
0: correct.
1: Know.
0: But we didn't. But we wasn't talking, like, hooking up or anything. He asked me if I had a boyfriend. And I said, yes, I do. We wasn't trying to hook up. Oh, I wasn't trying to hook up. I was just talking and then...
1: Them ones, yeah. Then, I was just talking.
0: Yeah. And then I went to America.
1: So in a way, you know, because you know that show Love is Blind. In a way, you would do Love is Blind before
0: Absolutely.
1: Love is Blind.
0: Before everybody did it.
1: That's interesting. What did
0: and everybody said, I'm crazy. You're crazy. No, and I came back to England. And he called me and he was like, man, like, we should just get married.
1: Oh, wow.
0: And I was like, he was like, if you just come and you just get married, if it doesn't work out, we'll just get a divorce, innit? Well, he didn't say it in America. Yeah. And I was like, okay. And I just went and did
1: it. But what, I mean, you guys amicable?
0: We're friends still. It was a Jerry Springer.
1: You had kids with him?
0: Yeah, I had two kids. But, you know, he was either Jerry Springer or Oprah.
1: Oh, wow.
0: And it was not Oprah. It was Jerry
1: oh,
0: Springer.
1: Oh, wow.
0: But it was a lot of, life is fun, isn't it? It's got lots of ups and downs.
1: Listen, you've literally, no one can not say that Blue James has lived a full life.
0: Like I go for it all.
1: Yeah, you do.
0: I go for it all. I don't know about holding. If you're supposed, you know what? When I left home, I said, I decided I was a leaf. I was 15.
1: Blown in the wind.
0: I was 15 when I left home, and I decided 15. I decided I was a leaf, and wherever the wind blows is where I'm going to go. I'm not dealing with anything else
1: but
0: in the world.
1: How did you know that at 15? Like, what the hell?
0: Because life, isn't
1: it? You just knew.
0: I just said, I'm going where the wind takes me. Because I knew I was, I knew I was God. I just felt like I had protection.
1: It's mad, isn't it, when you understand
0: that? I felt like I had protection.
1: And you did.
0: And you do. Yes.
1: You're such a beautiful soul, man. Seriously, you make me happy. That's nice.
0: You make me happy.
1: I love it. Next we have, I wonder if I take you home.
0: Oh, God. Should we talk about that right now before we play it?
1: Do you want to play it and then talk about it after?
0: No, let's say something. Before I forget it.
1: Okay.
0: So I always mention that song because that song is such a comparison to what songs are today. Because back then, as young girls, we were singing, I wonder if I take you home, would you still be my love, baby? Whereas now, everybody's singing, let me lick you up and down. Back then we were allowed to imagine.
1: I mean, we're still allowed to be cute and romantic about it. Yeah,
0: and now it's just like, let's get to the point and the nitty meat and potatoes.
1: Okay. Oh, did you have to be so hardcore? Oh my God, I feel violated just doing that. Jesus. Come on, pound it. That's a bit much. Okay. Pound. Okay.

0: song. What a song. Where is he going? But you know, I realize, because see, when I did the playlist, I put the wrong version on.
1: Yeah.
0: And it's like, it shows you a great song can just turn into anything, can it?
1: Yeah.
0: Brilliant song.
1: Yeah, I used to rave a lot to that. Yeah. And now, it's one of the songs that it's one of the covers that I perform.
0: Ooh, yeah. Come on, instant hit.
1: Yeah.
0: Instant.
1: And oh my God, I'd done it in Manchester.
0: Yeah.
1: And I said to everybody, if you know the song, can you please sing it with me? Because it'll make me feel good. Can I tell you the whole place sung it?
0: Yeah, come on.
1: With me. It was awesome. All the way through.
0: Yeah. It's a tune. Like, it's one of the, but it feels good as well.
1: Yeah.
0: Yeah, so that's Rosie Gaines with Closer Than Close. She used to be Princess, she sings of diamonds. If
1: really?
0: I gave you diamonds and pearls.
1: Really? That was her?
0: You know, yeah.
1: I didn't know.
0: Yeah,
1: Rosie Gaines. But yeah,
0: I don't know if she sang this after or before, but yeah, that was her song. And before that, I wonder if you take you. So we're talking about I Never Take You Home. Gonna talk.
1: That was nice. But I was in a little group,
0: mm-hmm.
1: a dance group.
0: Yeah.
1: Me and my two friends, Carolina and Mandy, and we were called Sweetest Trio, and we was body popping. And the guys used to break dance, and we used to go challenge different areas. And me and Mandy, we was the Sweetest Trio, innit, and we were body pop.
0: Oh, I wish I knew you back then. We'd have been friends.
1: Yeah, we would have.
0: Me and you would have been friends. I'm telling you, we'd have been doing
1: this. Most definitely.
0: Fair foolishness. Yeah, I don't know.
1: I might not have been a good one for you.
0: Listen, when you had some bad, trust me. Anyway.
1: I might have led you down some rabbit holes.
0: Look, people did already, trust me. I think at least I would have been more artistic, I guess. Maybe.
1: Yes, artistic.
0: I didn't put together. but so that was. I wanted to take you home Closer Than Close.
1: Mm-hmm.
0: But you've got a new record, right?
1: Yes, it's called Now You Know.
0: Now You Know,
1: and it's my first release.
0: Yeah.
1: In like 25 years.
0: Really?
1: Yeah.
0: Who produced it?
1: Oh gosh, this guy named Viva.
0: Yeah.
1: God, I can't remember his second name. And a friend of mine called Air. I came back into the country, and I think he decided that he wanted to be a singer, and he's not really a singer.
0: Yeah.
1: But he's got two companies, and he decided he was going to be a singer, and then he realized that he's not really a singer. And then I came into the country, and he said, "Blue, you're a singer." So he started this company, and I'm the first release on this. And this new company, let me tell you the name.
0: Okay, I've got it. I just added it. It's the last song on the page.
1: Okay.
0: Yeah, so I think we should play it, right?
1: Okay, yes, what do you think?
0: Yeah?
1: Yes, please.
0: Yeah?
1: I'm supposed to play it.
0: Yeah, so this one's called Now You Know, guys.

0: this cow, yeah, this cow just made me cry. And then she started crying, like, literally, oh my goodness. Wow, the passion, because every note, you're such an incredible singer. Like, your voice, like, it, oh, wow.
1: Thank
0: wow,
1: you.
0: Blue. So, go on, you saying...
1: So, this, so I came back into the country, and Air said he's got a song for me. And when I heard this song...
0: Yeah.
1: Right. Okay. So I'm not sure how he wrote it. He said that he wrote it and he used some AI.
0: Okay.
1: On it,
0: okay.
1: Right. But I'm a conspiracy theorist. Yeah. You know. That. Right. So when I heard the song, I was like, whoa, this sounds like my life.
0: Yeah.
1: Like it. This song brought me to tears because it feels like
0: yeah,
1: it's me. But
0: yeah.
1: He said he wrote it about me.
0: Yeah.
1: Oh, he said he wrote it about
0: yeah,
1: me.
0: Yeah. Yeah.
1: And it feels like it's me. So because it's AI and I'm conspiracy theorist.
0: Yeah,
1: because
0: AI, just put your name in it, will be able to give you information on you. So
1: right. So now that's why I put I know I and I. because if there's any whatever all them bad things that they yeah. say could possibly be about I and I, Ja is going to counteract
0: yeah, yeah, yeah.
1: Right? And I'm going to promote Ja Rusty.
0: Yeah, yeah, there you
1: I'm
0: go.
1: I'm going to promote Ja.
0: But see, but okay. That's gone again. There's no mistakes, there's no coincidences.
1: No mistakes.
0: Wow. Yeah, we've actually got like 7 minutes left. You've got 3 more songs.
1: Mm-hmm.
0: Wow, this show's been amazing. Oh, you're so amazing. Okay, we've got Yeah by Usher. And then after that, we've got Who the Cat Fits and then Ja Standing By Your Side.
1: Yes.
0: So
1: Usher was when I went to America.
0: Yeah.
1: When I moved to America and I started and I was raving, because I rave everywhere I go. Raving.
0: That was a raver.
1: So me and my friend Dana Smith in America raving and yeah, yeah.
0: Come on.
1: So yeah, we were fair boots and I was that girl on it. I was that girl.
0: You was that girl?

0: It's no mistakes.
1: This song. If I hear it, it just makes me put my hands up in the air. Yeah. Feel like I'm praying.
2: Tony Rebel.
1: Yeah, I just love this song.
0: Yeah, so are you religious or are you spiritual?
1: I'm spiritual.
0: Same here, yeah.
1: But I love this song. Anytime I hear it, it does something to me.
0: It does something to me.
1: Yeah, it's takes me places.
0: I love that. No, there's something definitely going on with me in the moment. I'm so aligned with people in the moment, and anything that's negative, literally it removes itself. Yeah. And I realize, because the more I trust it, the more there's a protection layer around us now. So I love that.
1: I just want to say, like, since I've come back, because I think, you know, when I was younger, maybe there was more of a rebel, people, singers being against each other, or I don't know, but since I've come back, coming back to Kelly, meeting you, all the singers that I've met, you know, they're just been wonderful and been so welcoming.
0: Where your protection?
1: It's a different place out here now.
0: But but okay, we're going to play because we've literally got 2 minutes left. Okay. I want to say, listen, Blue, thank you. So Blue James, thank you for coming to the Melting Pot. It's been an absolute pleasure to interview, to get to know you, celebrate you. And we're going to do more together. I love you. It's been a Melting Pot, guys. I love you. And Giovanna, you're
1: the
0: best.
1: Thank you for having me on the
0: Melting Pot. You're welcome. It's an honour. So this last song is called Just Done and By Us, By Us, By Our Side.
1: By Our Side.
0: Tony Rebel.

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be so many all at once. I'm constantly confused. My thoughts entangle each other like rope in a harbor before the tide loosens them again. How does the mind remember which way the current runs? It is difficult to see yourself in the brassy haze of door handles, double-breasted beneath an arch, a crossing button glowing amber. But where is the button in my mind? Tossed in the games we never started, sliding sideways like carts on a rainbow road. Sometimes I see the child I was on a merry-go-round, leaning back to watch the sky spin above the playground. Salt in the air, rust on the swings. Now I'm beside different waters. The river moves slower, rowing boats cutting pale scars across its surface. At night the oars dip, like hands searching pockets for something once lost. Do you ever feel like there are two parts to you? One that enjoys wallowing in its own misery, floating like driftwood in a river, too full to argue with. The other in a constant arm wrestle, knuckles white against the table, pulling you up and out, climbing from dark water back onto the pier. A chest pulled by thick, sodden muck, suffocated, swallowed slow. Two chairs leaning above it, patient as gravestones. The air tastes like earth and peat, faint traces of something left to steep. Sleep carries away the tide, and when I wake, you'll be gone. People say it's the most peaceful way to leave, as if the tide simply forgot to return.

Position yourself in London before dusk. Ensure ambient light drapes itself along the Thames like a pale, watchful hand. Do not allow it to linger on any surface for more than a moment. Permanence is unnecessary and unreliable. Stand or walk with careful posture of someone borrowing a life. 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Loosen control over memory. You will not need it here. Some of it will try to follow anyway. 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Place her gently in the doorway of dusk. Observe without speaking. Allow her to count the settling flies. Note, she is watching to see if you are the one who is lost. Identify voices that do not belong to passing faces. Capture them lightly if possible. Do not expect clarity. Listen for what is slipping by. Walk past garden squares with listening roses and half-closed iron gates. Pause as required, but not for too long. Allow recognition or something close to it to brush against you. Do not attempt reconstruction. It will not hold. Notice how shadow collects where it shouldn't. Release words between buildings like petals. Some will fall back towards you. Ignore them. Do not attempt rooting. Their purpose is to bruise, illuminate, and vanish. Attempting to keep them intact may result in disorientation. Observe the space they leave behind. Proceed carrying a world that does not map onto these streets. Adjust your pace if necessary. Acknowledge the incurrence. Correction may lead to disorientation. Feel the weight, even if it has no shape. Notice when light thins to gold on wet pavement. This is the time for subtle openings. They will not announce themselves. Step lightly where it quivers. Do not expect it to stay.

0: Hola, ¿qué onda? How are you guys doing? This is Skybound Soho Radio. That's been playing from 6 p.m. taking you through till 8 p.m. The last track we had is a beautiful tune by Mia Doi Todd called Under the Sun, one of my all-time favorites, actually. And before that we had Eliana Glass with Solid Stone. Hype Williams with Break for Love, From the Moon by Detente, and Close to You Stretched Ascent Edit by Saliva with a double S at the beginning. And before that, we had some more ambient with Tyler on the mic reciting some beautiful words. Tyler, do you want to say hi?
1: Hi, thank you so much, Ka. And the first poem that I read was Pregnancy of Patience, and then the second poem was called Procedure for Evening, brackets London.
0: I love that one, I'm not going to lie, it's actually one of my faves. To all the Londoners out there, I think you should probably listen to that. the latter poem was over a tune called, well, I don't know how to pronounce it, to be honest. I think it's Xochitlatan. Sorry, Xochitlatcan, which I think is an indigenous Mexican word, by Dylan Henner and Robert Farrugia. And the first poem was over a tune called First Life by Barry Walker Jr. But yeah, big up Tyler, who always, I don't know, embellishes my show with some beautiful words. She also is currently exhibiting in the waiting room in Peckham. It's free. You guys should go. It's on until tomorrow? Yeah. Yes, until tomorrow. There's some performances tomorrow. There's some brilliant work in there. But you'll recognize hers because it's like the most beautiful one. It's a beautiful, black on white, graphite on paper. You'll recognize it. It's really stunning. And so, yeah, go check that out if you're in the area. And if not, follow her on Instagram. Her name is Tyler Doyle. So TylerDoyle .png. Is that correct? Yeah, nice one. Cool. And then we opened with one of my favorite ambient artists of all time, the Japanese legend Susumu Yokota, Azukiro no Kaori. That's the name of the tune. And we opened with Cucina Povera, a tune called Lika Lima. Hope you guys enjoyed it. Very chill start to Saturday evening. And yeah, I'm going to move on and play some. Well, this is a lovely tune by Wool. It's a bit of a classic. It's called If They Left Us Alone Now. And yeah, hope you guys enjoy and stay locked.

suck on your cherry pop. Suck on your cherry pop.

Hunka Hunka Burning Live.

And that last one is called Akin by Eat Girls. A bit of a punk rock, post-punk situation. A bit of synth pop, which I'm quite into recently. Track before that was called it's called Yesterday, featuring Miss Sunday Love by Farland. And the classic by Annika. I played a couple by her actually on the same album. The last one was called In the City, and the one before that, I Go to Sleep. But that was a while back. I'll put a track list up. I'll just put it in the uploads comment section for all the people to see. But yeah, I hope you guys enjoyed it. I realised whilst I was here, I didn't clock until today, but it is my 5-year anniversary in Soho Radio, which, yeah, Tyler, bless her, she reminded me of that by saying that it's been 5 years, and then I clocked that May is my anniversary month. So yeah, I've been so blessed to be here all this time. And yeah, big up Soho Radio, thank you for having me as always. And yeah, hope you guys enjoy your Saturday evening. I'm gonna play a very chill tune to end on called by a BLO. Well, I don't know if you just say blow. I think just blow. And it's called Chant to Mother Earth. And yeah, hope you guys like that one too. And yeah, enjoy it. And yeah, lots and lots of love.

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1: Yeah, yeah.
0: Bop, bop, bop. You are listening to Joy, your friendly neighborhood music nerd, aka Mama Millionaire, and also
1: your very own verbose microphone host, doing the most. I'm running straight from pillar to post. I don't brag, I don't boast. This is the repeat beat poet, aka Mr. Loosey Goosey, if you're nasty. Hello.
0: We absolutely love to see it. This is the place where we dream that who we are and what we do might make us some money someday.
1: Someday soon.
0: Someday soon, we pray. And we have moved to our new time of Saturday at 8 to 10 p.m. Mm-hmm. We're bringing you into the late evening, to the sexy times, to the fun times, to the party vibes and all of that. And we are going to, as always, bring you a bucket full of tunes, some good vibes, some poetry, some introspection, reflection, and just good old chat. Good recommendations.
1: That is the vibe here at Imagine Millions. And I mean, look, right, it has been a

0: hell of a time in London these past couple of weeks. It has been hot, and I'm not just talking London hot, it's been like actually hot, right? And so just like the weather's been hot, we're going to bring you the heat on this wonderful Soho evening. So keep it locked for the next 2 hours. What you're listening to in the background is a wonderful chill, like, you know, almost like beat tape. It reminds me of the beat tape era.
1: Very much that vibe.
0: This is Flo Filz with High Roller, and now we are going to get into a new release, I do believe, from the one and only phenomenal, and legend of African music, Angelique Kidjo, along with The Cavemen. The next tune is called I'm On Fire.
1: Let's get it.

0: Indeedy, yes, indeedy. What a banger.
1: Lovely. That is the new one there from Concolo Orchestra. That is Will You Miss Me, brackets, Vanamai.
0: Mm-hmm. Featuring the vocals from Nongoma, who's their vocalist there. Like, yeah, man, Concolo Orchestra, they are a fantastic example of this sort of Afrobeat big band vibe, mm-hmm. which, like, sort of after the sort of, like, you know, repopularization of Fela in, like, the mid-late 90s, you had loads of bands like this. And Concolo, based in Switzerland, are such a great addition to this tradition. And look, they're just creating consistent bops and bangers.
1: This is it. It's the brightness of the horns as well. Like, as something, I mean, I'm terrible when it comes to describing the tones of these things, because I don't know, particularly with the brass instruments, I don't know, like, what is, like, an alto sax and da da da, and like, to be, but then there's, like, I think particularly with UK jazz, there often is kind of like a muddiness or like a depth to the horns,
0: yeah, like a grittiness, and there's almost like an attack to, like, British horns and
1: exactly.
0: sounds, which is great, it's fine, but Concola, like, they have that, but it's a lot brighter, cleaner,
1: exactly.
0: polished, and this is, in my opinion, a more, it's more like a European diasporic sound.
1: As soon as you said Switzerland, I was like, yep, that makes all the sense in the world, but
0: indeed.
1: This is it. We are gonna make it a little dirty now, and we're taking it back to the UK, back to London, with the one and only Aaliyah. This is her latest tune, Cella, from her upcoming album, out June 26th. The album is called Zero. Get into this.

Vente, come to Anwai. 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Bad gas love, my sign, Vente, come to Anwai.

0: move through it with the rhythm, can't lose it. Move to the music, this the time, don't lose it. For the bass, move through it with the rhythm, can't lose it.
1: Yes, yes, that is the new one there from Honey Dijon, featuring the one and only Green Tea Peng.
2: What a link up.
1: Brilliant link up, coast to coast. That is I Like It Hot from Honey's latest album, The Nightlife. The features on this record alone, phenomenal.
2: Who we got?
1: Hold on, don't put me on the spot.
2: Okay, no worry, no. We will check who was on the album.
1: But there are a lot of really great ones. Like, I listened to it. I've only listened to it in full once, but there are some bops. Like, there's some definite dance floor heaters. But the double bass on that was just, like, so nourishing. So I was like, yeah, I have to put this one on the record. And obviously, we got to shout out the London crew. But, yeah, really, really exciting to have. And obviously, okay, one of the main features that I clearly remember is Rochelle Jordan. Uh-huh. Anything that woman touches tends to gold, so yeah, love to see that link up, especially. But yeah, there are a few good ones. I'm sure you'll see someone that you know.
2: Bangers upon bangers.
1: This is it, go and check it out. Mm-hmm. And then just before that, we had a new tune from Izco featuring Oscuello, and that was Down For. Again, another record of the summer, like just very much dance floor filler vibes. Get down, do a little two-step with your boo in the heat wave. Yeah,
2: not a little two-step with your boo.
1: Two-step with your boo. Isn't that what we all want?
2: Yeah, you know.
1: That's the dream.
2: That is the dream.
1: Little two-step with boo.
2: Get yourself a little summer ting, a London bay. You know.
1: There you go. Some of us might need consoling today after the grave loss suffered by Arsenal. Please don't switch the channel if this is one of you. I apologise.
2: I have to glory in the fact that Arsenal didn't win. I'm not an Arsenal fan, but I'm also a black Londoner, which means that I am in proximity to Arsenal fans. And you won your first league in 22 years. Don't get greedy. The Champions League will come.
1: You're
2: It'll
1: such
2: come.
1: A hater, professional hater over here. I have no feelings towards it, but we're going to play you songs to commiserate to, and you will be able to still feel the vibes regardless of who you were supporting today.
2: Indeedy. And the first tune of that trio was a new release from Aleluya. That's the one. Tune is called Selah. That new album is dropping. It's called Zero on June 26th. Go run that. Again, bassline. All about the bassline.
1: Very, very nice. And also production by Busy Twist, a name I haven't heard in a minute, but nice to know that they are still making bangers and tunes. Another new album for the summer for you to get your ears around. This is one of the most fun albums that I've heard in the last couple of months. It's from the one and only Duran Bernard. This tune is called Effort. Period. Let's go.

0: Beautiful, beautiful.
1: Ba-bam.
0: That is the new one there from the one and only Blue Lab Beats, featuring the beautiful vocals of Jamila Woods, and that was Slow Heart.
1: What a link up.
0: Honestly, we love to see it. Like, two greats in the studio together. And also, it was such a good tune that they named the album after it. So you should go and listen to it. Mm. I think it's 7 or 8 tracks of goodness and glory. So go and boogie. And obviously, the Blue Lab Beats boys, we love them in the studio. We love them here.
1: Mr. DM, NKOK, and who knows, they may be coming to an Imagine Million stage very, very soon.
0: Stay so tuned. Stay so tuned. but yeah, we are cooking today with the tunes. If you don't know where you are and you're just dropping in, this is the Imaginary Million Show on Soho Radio, where we dream that who we are and what we do might make us some money someday.
1: Simultaneously, yes. Broadcasting in London and New York City.
0: We love to see it. And if you're just joining us for the first time ever, what we like to do on this show is drop in the middle of the show, we like to drop into something that we call the I Am Corner. And so, and so this is a section in the show where we get to spotlight amazing musicians, creatives, beautiful poets, often spoken word artists in our space and our scene and our orbit, who are doing fantastic things, trying new things, collaborating on things. We just use this as a moment to give everyone their flowers and play some good tunes
1: while they're still here, crucially. Do you know what I mean? Flowers are things that people should be able to smell while they are still here.
0: Tea. So true. Embroider that. And on that note, we have this new tune from Seth Combo, and this is featuring one of our imaginary millionaires, one of our faves, the one and only Zola Marcel, who is currently living it up in Joburg.
1: Globetrotting.
0: This is it. We stay international. But this track here is called In the Center. Get ready to move.

0: Yes. That is the latest one from the one and only Intellect, otherwise known as Inter Baba.
1: Inter.
0: And that track is called If You Want To, featuring the fantastic Afronaut Zoo on the vocals there. And in the bars, that was Dips. Oh, delicious.
1: Crazy link up, yo. Crazy link up.
0: Crazy link ups. And that's just the first of many to come. Please, please, please, if you don't already follow Intellect, the one and only Intellect. Wonderful DJ, also currently in Johannesburg.
1: Oh yeah,
0: what's going on in Johannesburg that we are not a part of?
1: I mean, we can get into
2: there's
1: it, but
2: a lot going on in South Africa right now that you're not a part of.
0: I mean, clearly, I'm seeing it on the timelines, in people's spaces, and on the things. But yeah, all the good people and all the good Sonics are happening to be in South Africa at the moment. But we are blessing you with their tunes if you are here listening to us in London. And yeah, that is a fantastic tune. Please follow Intellect and the rest of the crew to hear what is coming. That is just the first of a few singles. And then just before that, we had, of course, Seth Combo featuring one and only Zola Marcel, and that was In the Center. Very ethereal, very vibey, housey, yeah, beautiful Black Coffee-esque tunes. Lovely.
1: Mm-hmm. See, again, bringing you together with all of these beautiful musical and artistic connections in the I Am Corner. We've been blessed to have Zola Marcel perform at Imagine Millions a couple of times. Inter every week smashes it down at SD Weekly, and is also part of the extended I Am family. I mean, look, if you need to look at a person pushing what it means to be a DJ, the art of turntablism, the art of, you know, editing stems live on the fly, really DJing with a live band, Inter is second to none. And so, yeah, do you know what I mean? We're always giving you the best I Am. That's what we do here. And speaking of giving you the best, we're going to take out to our resident poet, the one and only Jahmir Early. Little applause this year for Jahmir. Clicks.
3: Trigger warning. It's water is life. Life is water. I splash. If you feel something, you're supposed to. If you feel bad about yourself, I can't help you self-review. If you feel angry at other people, you can't really do anything about that, but, you know, work on your own stuff.
1: And sadly, honestly, life is triggering, unfortunately. So if you're of a particular sensitive disposition, because we are going out live on the airwaves, but also DAB across
3: for the people
1: cars
3: in New York
1: and studios,
3: London who are sensitive. About to talk about things that have happened in the last week. Are you ready?
1: So if you're particularly sensitive, do come back in.
3: Fold a sock, put it in the laundry, brush your teeth, especially if you're a smoker.
1: And we'll see you in 2 minutes. For now, though, we're going to pass it off to our resident poet section, where Jahmir Early, an improv poet, the world's best improv poet, I will have no other opinions. Jahmir speaks to the times. Take it away, Jah.
3: Hey there, campers. How are you? Me, I'm a little sunburned and tired. I spent some time with the babies. That's my friends are all having kids. It's important that you still hang out with people who are younger with you than you, so that you can still go to weddings and births and play with small children, so that you might still have hope of the universe. Where were we? I think I should give you a poem. I think it will make it brief. It will be late in the evening here in London town, 5 hours earlier in New York, so your afternoon is coming. I have a question. Before I get to the question, I want to talk about how we got here. We got here because we're racist. We got here because we're xenophobic. We got here because we hate the poor. And if you don't believe me, that's all the things that they told you, and now we are here. When they take away your humanity, do you get a discount? Because you're not human anymore, there is no heaven or hell for you to fall or rise to. Are all your sins just anger? All your blessings just happenstance? When you cease to be human, they will hang your bodies from trees, your effigies in museums. They will find others that look like you to paddle and dance. The delusion never ceases to be. When you cease to be human, they will put your nobility in the place of their shame and never look back. Never look back. when you cease to be human, you might be the most human of all. They will give you everything. They will give you everything. All you have to do is give your soul, your pride, your integrity, yourself. But what is that? That's just smoke and gas anyway. I still ask the question. People still tell me the same. Are you who you are or how people treat you? If they starve you to death, does that mean you were too weak to feed yourself or that they starved you to death? If they walk all over you and they beat you to death, is that because you let them? When you cease to be human, you might call yourself free. For floating out ahead of you are decisions that you don't have to make, are helpers who will not be there. It's like a cure. It's like a mist, a fog that heals. When you cease to be human, only real humans will ever see you. I wish you well. I wish you much. When you look into the reflections of yourself, do you see human? Or what has been taken away?
1: Mm. Ooh.
0: Clicks in the studio.
3: Thank you very much.
1: Yeah, man. Damn, when you cease to be human, only the real humans will see you.
0: Mm-hmm.
1: Yeah, there's a lot of people who don't get the privilege of being seen as human these days. And
3: I would say that in the poem, that's the whole thing. It's like a continual human condition to not want to deal with yourself. I mean, what do you do when you discover that your island is in the middle of nowhere and that you're the only one on it? Then you can't reach other islands, but you're you. And there is no purchase in that. There is no currency in that. It's just yourself. My uncle, a gay man in his 80s who had to keep it to himself, is always asking me, why do the young people dress like that? And why do they behave like that? What do they get from that? And I said, you don't get anything. You just get to die on your knees. You get mm-hmm. to be spit on. Mm-hmm. And for the others that do anything, there must be some kind of pride in being like, I've constructed this performance. Now the arms that touch me aren't holding me, but they're holding my performance. The hearts that love me don't love me. They're loving my performance. And think of how good an actor you have to be in life to fool yourself that the lie that you are telling is fulfilling.
1: Mm. Yeah. Go on.
3: And so, you know, a lot of people try to take away your humanity. And that's probably the best part, because that's when they see you in the mirror standing next to them, or worse, in their own eyes. And then they have to remove you from the puzzle. And what is the only person they we can remove? Cease to be human. But yeah, I ain't ever really been that human anyway. Thank you very much for your time. I've been Jamir Early.
1: And where can the good people then find you, Ja?
3: Can I talk about the other show on here?
1: Quickly, yeah.
3: I don't know if you know, those of you who've been following on the gram, right after this show, either before this show by a couple of days or right after this show for a couple of days, I do the first Saturday of the month on the Hub iLive Radio. It's a show called Spoken. So we are finishing off the edit for that, and it'll be coming up this Saturday. We do small kind of interviews, and then we have the people perform live. So it's like going to a show, except you get to sit in the green room with them before they go on and bug them about it when they go off. And I'm doing an improv workshop. If you like my stuff, which is improv, I will teach you how to do it, how to come up with an idea or thought in your heart when you step on stage and fulfill that. Mm. And you can fit in all the, like, the writing things and all, like, the tricks and everything like that. But the whole point is to get you to be able to express what you actually mean. We did it a couple years ago in Brighton, and it went phenomenally well. Everyone cried. People watch people on stage admit what they really meant in that poem about the breakup, and they cry. And people on stage cry. Yeah, it was more emotional than I was. I have to think about, like, safety rooms and, like, water and stuff like that. Mm. You know me. I like that 80s kind of, you know, punk black revolution. It's going to get on you, so let's just Keep moving.
1: And if you like the Punk Black Revolution, go to at Jahmir Speaks, J-A-H-M-I-R Speaks on all of the socials. And one last time for Jahmir in the studio, everybody.
3: Yay.
1: Indeedy.
3: And you can give me another time outside of the studio, everybody.
1: Indeedy. And
0: I
1: we
0: can
1: have
0: hear them echoing from far away. I can hear the claps in the distance.
1: Echo, echo, echo.
3: Joy saying that, but I see a bunch of young men marching. Oh, no, that's the football people.
1: All right. We have one last tune in the I Am Corner for you, dear listener. This is a release from the one and only Naima Adams, and the tune is called How Long Till I Know. Neo Soul, baby. Queen.

0: Beautiful. That is the new one there from Naima Adams. That is How Long Till I Know. Oh, produced by the one and only Lorenz Okello.
1: Okay. That's why it's so beautifully produced.
0: So delicate, so rich. And I think it's also one of the first times that Naima's properly explored singing in both in Italian and English, but this is like predominantly in Italian. If you didn't catch that there, definitely go back and listen to it. She also had the EP release show for this at The Waiting Room a couple of days ago. I'm so sad to have missed it, but I know that it would have been beautiful in the room. I am expecting to see this live again at some point this year, so definitely keep an eye on the socials and yeah, keep your ear to the ground. She has a fantastic band, if you can't already hear, and the EP has like equally beautiful tunes, so yeah, definitely go and run that up.
1: Great tune. Yeah, I was mesmerized, hypnotized, you know, like enthralled by the sort of, it's one of the tunes that you let wash over you and then you go back and you sort of hear the intricacies of how it's put together. I love a tune like that, that has like depth, but also immediately hits you with an experience, with a depth of feeling. Yeah. Mm-hmm, mm-hmm. What a banger. Oh, see that right there. That's the sort of stuff we like to give you at the IM Corner, a whole smorgasbord of sounds, up tempo, down tempo, acoustic, electronic, everywhere, all about it. So yeah, the tunes that you heard were Naima Adams' new one right there with How Long Till I Know. We had Intellect alongside Afronaut Zoo and Dips with If You Want To, and then we had Seth Combo featuring Zola Marcel with a tune called In the Center. I am Corner.
0: Love it. So we are bringing you back to the main bed of the show
1: for our second hour of the show. And oh, where does the time go?
0: The time is flying. If you're still rocking with us, if you're getting the tinnies in before the night out, if you're getting in the little pre-drinks with the girls and you're trying on your outfits and your jeans and a nice top, get into this next tune. This is from the new At Jazz Records, Starbase 17, and this track is called Change the Rules, featuring Katie Tatum.

0: Oh man, the lovely Lethal stop on the vocals there with the tune by Hamay, and that song was called Eyes Closed. It's nice to have Lethal stop back in the mix again, Manchester born and bred. Yeah, I didn't know that Hamay was going to be releasing any new music, but that popped up in my release radar and I was very blessed to have it.
1: See, look, this is what we do at Imagine Millions. We don't call it explicitly a new music show, but we always love to give you the best of what is coming out right now. So we're giving you the music of the past, the present, and the future. It is all about new music here at Imagine Millions. Oh, and before that, we had At Jazz with a tune called Change the Rule, featuring the legendary Kaidi Tatum. I mean, in the worlds of future jazz, breakbeat, but also like soulful house and London music, Kaidi is second to
0: He's
1: none.
0: He's Birmingham.
1: I know.
0: The very Midland section there.
1: Yeah, I know, but he gets associated with London. It's very strange that.
0: I mean, I understand it in terms of like the Afrofuturistic jazz scene and sound, and also I guess Birmingham's not been known for that so much in recent years. So I think it's easy for people to group him in with the London sound just because that is kind of all-encompassing right now. But yeah,
1: but shouts out Brum, shouts out Birmingham
0: all day
1: indeedy. All right, tell the good people then what we have coming up in the next sections, Mama Millionaire.
0: Well, now we are bringing it into London with the one and only Jordan Rakai. This EP, I mean, I've heard through the grapevine that this EP was recorded in a day. After listening to it, I don't think I can believe it, because it is actually just so well done. And that's not to say that you can't build something fantastic in a day, like, but when you hear this track, you're going to understand what I mean. Like, every single song, there's five or six tracks on the EP, and every single song has so many delicate nuances, and Jordan sounds better than he's ever sounded. And yeah, this one is featuring Tom McFarland, and this is called Easy to Love. Get into it.

0: That was from the one and only Justin Conrad. That was La La La. Oh, wait, no, it was La La La La.
1: Oh, yeah, four La's
0: on that. Four La's specifically. But yeah, that was from the deluxe version of Whimsy. That was his jazz record that he put out last year. I believe it was Grammy nominated. Maybe it was just for Grammy consideration. But either way, great album.
1: It deserves it.
0: It deserves it. Great album. Love to see Destin, like, venturing into that space as well, because he's like always traditionally been very R&B and like specifically contemporary R&B, so to see him moving into like jazzier space with his voice as well. If you haven't seen his Tiny Desk, please do.
1: Levels.
0: Yeah, he does a lot of stuff from Whimsy in there, and it is very smoky, very nice, very airy with that. And so yeah, and also look, it's me. It doesn't take much for me, but a bossa nova beat, you're going to get on the show.
1: Yeah.
0: Spoiler alert. I love it. I love it. And so, yeah, that was an immediate yes for me.
1: And before Destiny Conrad, we had a new tune from Baby Rose, who is a former guest on the show. No, sorry. Oh, I've gotten them mixed up with a different Glorious vocalist, because they sound similar.
0: Okay.
1: Anyway, Baby Rose. Baby Rose, if you don't know, you should get to know. They're also going to be on later with... They're going to be performing.
0: Yes, they are going to be here in weeks to come. And they're doing an event on Wednesday, actually. And there might still be tickets. So I would check out Baby Rose's socials. On Wednesday, we're going to do a playback of the upcoming album, which is called Yarnalism. And that is in collaboration with the Blues Project. And so that's going to be on Wednesday evening coming.
1: Shouts out to the good people at the Blues Project, you know.
0: They're always on game. They know what's up. They know a good tune when they hear it. Mm. And I'm excited for the people to hear the rest of the tunes. The album is beautiful. It is out July 10th. And if anyone is listening in the States, July 10th is also when she is going to kick off some live dates. So keep tuned and keep your eyes peeled for the page. But yeah. Beautiful track that was called But Never Mind.
1: Hells yeah, yeah. I mean, so speaking of the Blues Project, just because they are a glorious, like, if you want to know great new music, get on the Blues Project. We were both actually at Cross the Tracks this weekend just gone, and the Blues Project stage, mate, consistently phenomenal. Mm-hmm. There was a new act I discovered, a new name to me, called Lizzie Birchie.
0: Been knowing Lizzie, that voice is something else. Oh my gosh. And if you know, and if you care about performance and you care about stage presence, Lizzie is one to go to. Yeah, she is just so smooth with it. It's like second nature.
1: Mm-hmm. And that right there is just a snippet of the good music that you will find through the Blues Project, and the good music that you will find right here on the Imagine a Million show on Soho Radio, where we dream that who we are and what we do might make us some money someday.
0: Yes,
1: we are coming into the last half an hour of the show right now. Sorry. Creasing me. Indeed. I hope you're having a great time wherever you're tuning in from, whenever you're tuning in, however you're tuning in, whether you're listening live or on the catch up. You can find all of our episodes on the Soho Radio website. Just go to the presenters tab, scroll down to Imagine Millions, and you will find, man, over 4 or 5 years worth of shows. Yep. Now.
0: Yes, sir.
1: Indeedy, all good stuff. All right, coming up, we have another act that I was so blessed to see at Cross the Tracks. I mean, yeah, the music covers everything from electronic, jazz, ambient, even a bit of swing. Mm. But yeah, look, you can decide what what genre box this fits into. And as we all know, good music defines all. Good music defies all genre. So this one here, Moses Eufy Trio. The tune is called Inner Circles.

0: Beautiful energies there from the one and only Jemba Groove and Azakel, and that is No Pain No Gain, which is true. That was just released on Agogo Records.
1: Great
0: just
1: label.
0: Last month. Yes, yes. Very wistful energy. Very nice, very nice. And then, of course, just before that, Moses Yuffie Trio. Look, every single time I go to see these guys at a festival, I'm stuck outside the tent. It's ridiculous. Like, you can't even hate from outside the club. You can't get it. Like, I literally just feel like I'm just there in the back filming it like an auntie trying to zoom in at like X300 to try and just even get a silhouette of what they look like. But yeah, I think it's safe to say that they are in good hands in London. Everyone is loving what they're doing. Just to see them celebrated and lauded and like moving into bigger tents like they were with Cross the Tracks this last weekend.
1: Honestly, love Moses Yuffie. Love Moses Yuffie. I first heard their music randomly on a playlist, and then I was doing a gig out in Bulgaria supporting Joshua Idahen, another great friend of this show. But then I was digging at this electronic record store, and I found this Moses Yuffie Trio record, and I thought, oh, you know what, this is a bit of me, jazzy, electronic. And ever since then, whenever I listen to that record, not only is it a great memory, I think, this record gets better and better and better and better. And the more I listen to Moses Yuffie, the more I think that, yeah, the music is fantastic. So yeah, definitely go and support the artist.
0: That's it. I did a top 30 albums of the year last year, and this was, well, MYT, which is the album that they dropped last year, was definitely on that list. Very, very good. But yeah, keeping it pushing with the summer tunes and the summer albums, we have another person who performed at Cross the Tracks. This lineup was stacked this year. Yep. Can we also shout out Simbi all day, every day?
1: Little Sims.
0: King. But yeah, no, another performer at Cross the Tracks on the Blues Project stage. This is Gareth Duncan. I don't know if I'm pronouncing it right. Gareth Duncan. Yeah,
1: Duncan,
0: that's right.
1: Duncan?
0: Yeah, Duncan. Yeah, it kind of reminds me of Moonchild. Very nice guitar licks, very slick. And it's featuring Umir, which I always love his, like, I think he's such a great feature artist. I'm sure he's a great artist as well, but I feel like every single time he features on the track, he just levels it up. Great bars. And this is called Play the Game.

0: Mm-hmm.
1: Lovely, lovely. The new one there from Madeline, that is Give Back to Her. Yeah, that is us coming into land. That is the deep breath that I am taking to push us on into the next phase of the weekend, into the next phase of this evening, whether you're sitting at home in front of the speakers with a cup of tea, or whether you are on your way out
0: onto the shubs,
1: out on the lash. You know what I mean? Whichever moment you're in,
0: getting litty in the studio, hold yo.
1: This. That's it. I'm like, hold this moment, take the deep breath, and then get on into it, whatever is next. We are gonna set you up well for the rest of your week, for the rest of your month. We are like to do a little section at the end where we give you a bit of a notice board, just an idea of what's to come over the next few weeks, where you can expect to find us, but where you can also expect to just find good things in and around London. If you are not from London, apologies, you can switch off for the next couple of minutes, but stay tuned for whatever's next on Soho Radio. But if you are from London, notepads and pens, let's get into it. There is so much coming. Summer is stacked.
0: Stacked.
1: And whenever there is heat, you know that you can expect to see skin, bodies, and people out at all times. But yeah.
0: Indeedy, we begin with our notice board. Okay, pens at the ready. On the 10th of June, that is right, the 10th of June, coming up very soon, you should get down to Next Door Records 2, which is their second location, which is at the top of Stoke Newington, basically where Dalston turned into Stoke Newington. Mm-hmm. There is a phenomenal band called Russ, R-U-S, and one of our very own Imagine Millionaires, the one and only Remy Graves, a phenomenal drummer and poet.
1: They're too dope.
0: Honestly, mad multi-talented person right there. Mm-hmm. They're going to be doing a gig, yeah, with their band Roos, and our very own Mama Millionaire will be DJing. Indeed, tickets are available, so
1: on
0: come
1: dice.
0: Through. Exactly, come through to that. That is on the 10th of June. The day after that, the 11th of June, which I do believe is a Thursday, your very own Lucy Goosey is going to be doing a full 5-hour marathon session at the Listening Room in Soho. Going to be giving you 5 hours of phenomenal global black sound. So we're talking Afrobeat, Highlife, Soukous. I've even been collecting a lot of steel pan and Caribbean music, yeah?
1: And if you haven't been to the Listening Room yet, just go for that as well. The tunes are going to be popping, but the atmosphere and the ambiance are delectable as well. And if you like good sound, place to be.
0: Food.
1: Real.
0: The food.
1: That part.
0: Phenomenal.
1: Mm-hmm.
0: Indeed. And then the 14th of June, just announced at 3 p.m., Mama Millionaire, Mr. Lucy Goosey on the South Bank Centre for... basically, we're going to do a wonderful little back-to-back set as part of Harry Styles' Meltdown Festival.
1: Booty to booty, and we hope we're going to be melting in there too. I need the heat. If we're going to be on South Bank, I need the heat. I want to see it bouncing off the riverbanks and all off your foreheads in the dance floor in the pit. We're going to be moving and shaking for a quick booty to booty, but it'll be a fun one.
0: Come through. It's going to be free. It's going to be fantastic. It's going to be on the water. That is on the 14th of June. Mama Millionaire and Lucy Goosey at the South Bank Centre. And then 18th of June is Jamir's Improv Poetry Workshop that he mentioned. And then the 21st of June, I am going to be DJing at the wonderful Listening Bar Space Talk in Farringdon from 8 to 11 for a sunny Sunday session.
1: Lovely, lovely. Yeah. And again, great cocktails, great sound, great ambiance. It is a very beautiful place to be. And if you don't have work on the Monday afterwards, or if you can feel good about calling in sick, it's not too far from Fabric.
0: There you go. That's
1: just
0: what I'm saying.
1: Just putting it out there.
0: Indeedy, right. That is our notice board for this month. Our next show is June the 30th, I do believe, back at 8 till 10 p.m. Starting off your weekend right here with the Imagine Million Show, where we dream that who we are and what we do might make us some money someday.
1: But
0: quick ones coming up as well, shows that are announced that you will be able to see us also at. Friday the 4th of June, we are back at Love Supreme Festival. We're doing the Friday
1: July,
0: Night
1: July,
0: Jam.
1: July.
0: Yes. Friday the 4th of July. So this isn't next month. This is the month after. Friday 4th of July, come down to Love Supreme if you are there.
1: Is that Independence Day for the Americans?
0: I mean, yeah, but it's also Love Supreme.
1: I'm just pointing out that you bring the barbecues. It's going to be a good time. Freedom.
0: Yeah, freedom from tyranny for all. Indeedy. And then August 9th, we are going to be down at the Fox and Firkin as part of their summer series of phenomenal live shows. Tickets are available, so please do buy it. You'll hear us shout out a lot more about this in the next few months. We are putting together a special show for y'all. It is an Imagine Millions meets Steam Down session.
1: All day, baby. We're going from 12 till 11, and that means 12 p.m. till 11 p.m. Mm-hmm. Gonna be good vibes, good DJs, good live acts, great tunes, great music, great food, great drinks, all in the tidy space of South London, which I know so many people love to rave about and love to see good music in. And so that's where we'll be. Get down to it.
0: Exactly. Oh, see, that right there is a whole list of gigs. We hope that we see you at a gig coming up soon. Shouts out to all our phenomenal listeners across the world. Shouts out to our fam down in Australia, Melbourne, Ocean Grove. We love you guys. Hopefully, we'll be out in Melbourne soon. Who knows? I'm just putting it out into the ether. Putting it out into the world.
1: The vibes out there, baby. Soon come. I see it.
0: Soon come. Okay. We have one final tune for you before we come back on the 30th of June. This tune is by the phenomenal John Onobowu. He was a guest on our show last month.
1: In our last show.
0: Lord, time is a mother, yo.
1: Time goes by very quickly. But yes.
0: Indeed. Yeah, we had him on for a phenomenal interview, but he's a great cosmic fusion jazz drummer, and he just released his debut album, Now's the Time. Please go and listen back to the episode if you want to hear more about it. But this is from the album. It is called Nights Over London. And if you can guess the song that he's interpolated for the start of this, then points to you. This has been the Imagine a Million show for May, right here on Soho Radio, where we dream that who we are and what we do might make us some money someday. See you next month.

0: and the Magnificent. And I'm back from the shack of a soul boss with the most thundering, storming sounds of soul on Soho Radio. Shucks almighty. Come on, brothers, hit me back one time. Ouch! All right. Out of sight, y'all.
1: Soho Radio. Can you that, like?

Hello, this is Otaku Hour with Jai D. I'm going to be playing some Japanese hip-hop and other beautiful things, specifically from the country of Japan. The next song is by an artist called Gaggle. I almost said Hunger then, because Hunger, one of the MCs from Gaggle, has become a good friend of mine, and we're going to get him on the show at a later date. This is Vanta Black.

0: So one of the things that took me to the beautiful country of Japan was a tour with the legendary Africa Baby Bam from the Jungle Brothers. And when we were there, we were touring a rock hip-hop album that we made, the name of which is a less radio-friendly version of Shut the Hell Up. And I figured, since we're doing a celebration of Japanese music and a journey into that, I should play something to signify my journey to Japan and the kind of the thing that got me into Japanese hip-hop and stuff. So I'm going to play Buddy by Native Tongues. And anyone that knows Native Tongues knows that this is a quintessential track. So let's go.
1: Hello.

0: Yo, Africa. How do you like your buddy?
1: You both me.
2: Easy to spread money. Yo, Mace.
3: We love Nip Tucks.
1: Yeah.
3: We love them. So, one of the other things that happened when I was in Japan with Africa Baby Bam is I met some legendary Japanese rappers myself. One such group is the legendary Major Force. Now, Major Force are having a bit of a comeback. They're actually playing in London. When are they playing? Let me see what I got here. 16th of August. Oh, yeah, they're at We Out Here. Yeah, so they're playing We Out Here 16th of August. So this is Major Force. Check this.

I said just a minute ago in Japanese was apologies that this show is in English. Just for any of my Japanese friends listening, I don't speak much Japanese, but I can say about that. For anyone who is in London and is liking these sounds, though, get yourselves to We Out Here Festival, specifically on Saturday the 16th of August, when these guys, Major Force, will be playing. And you can expect sounds like this and just good vibes, sunny times. It's going to be great. Yeah, get yourself out there. Next, we've got Rhymester, another legendary Japanese rapper, with a song that is called something along the lines of Kimono Hitomi no Soroi Messa Kanpai. I'm really, really sorry if I messed that up. Severe apologies. Here's Rhymester.

I know for sure some of you heads out there will recognize this track. This is Yesterday by J Dilla. One of the releases of this beat is on a tape called J Love Japan, which is what made me think of it. But it's just an absolute vibe. It's just, you know, if you're gonna make loop based, you know, hip hop, like this is how you do it, you know what I mean? Yeah, I need to apologize. Earlier in the show, I credited two songs the wrong way around. I said I was going to play Vanta Black by Gaggle, but I had already played that. And then I went and played Feather by Nujabes. So apologies to any of the heads out there that knew that. Oh man, so funny. We're getting used to it over here. But with that in mind, we do have another Gaggle track coming up. I really, really love Gaggle. I think, you know, they're just, yeah, one of my favorite discoveries of the last few years. The name of this upcoming track is called Yuku no Kakume, which I believe means the revolution. So should we have a look at the revolution with Gaggle? Let's have a look, shall we? Gaggle from Sendai, let's go.

I mean, come on, man. Come on. You don't stop. That's Gaggle. That's The Revolution. I love them, man. They're great. All right, check this one out. This is Tokyo Health Club.

Absolute banger here from D'Angelo. I mean, like, whenever I do DJ gigs in Japan, I always end with this song because, like, I mean, just listen.

I mean, just like, it's just an all-time groove, isn't it? Spanish joint. I assume so named because of the Latin flavor of the track. But yeah, it's just an absolute banger. So a couple of things to talk about. Soho Radio have got a new app launching next week. So they've got a little party on the 17th of July. It's at 61 Poland Street. That's W1F. S7NU. It's going from 8 p.m. Make it down. That sounds amazing. If I can make it, I will be there. Another thing that happened in Japan when I was there last year. Oh my god, I went to Japan, did you know? No, but for real. Another thing that happened is I was visited by a very, very good friend of mine. His name is Steph Hope. She is a incredible animator, illustrator. She's worked with Harumi Hosono, she's worked with Mind Design, she's worked with loads of cool people. She actually worked with Don't Hug Me, I'm Scared, and for anyone who knows, yeah, you know, that's a whole thing. Anyway, so she's kind of known as a animator, but she's also an incredible songwriter. So what we did is we made a record together, and it got released, the first track got released on Friday, and here it is, it's called California Bleach. Her artist name is Whiffany.

Yo, that was Whiffany with California Bleach. That song was released on Friday on my record label, Good Looks Entertainment. Thank you for checking it out. And yeah, if you liked it, let me know. I'm at Jizus on Instagram. The record label is at Good Looks Entertainment. And Whiffany is at Whiffany, W-I-F-F-E-N-E-Y. All right, so we're going to go back to Japan now with a band called Kikigaku Moyo. They actually split up in 2022, and it's kind of sad because they went out on one of the best kind of like psychedelic prog indie records out. I saw them at Glastonbury, and I was lucky enough to meet them, and they were lovely people. I couldn't speak any Japanese. At least if I met them now, I could say like, hello, nice to meet you, I like your music. But back then I couldn't. Anyway, this is Dancing Blue by Kikigaku Moyo.

there it is. Kikugaku Moyo, Dancing Blue. Amazing band. If you guys ever decide to reform, I think the whole world would love to have you back. This next one is Soul Scream, and the title of the track translates to Night of the Dark Moon.

All right, cool. So that was Soul Scream with Night of the Dark Moon. I just love that tune. It's such a vibe. This next one is Komachi featuring Uyama Hiroto. The song's called Wabi Sabi. And yeah, this is like fusion Japanese hip hop. I really think this is dope. And yeah, if you're not familiar with the concept of Wabi Sabi, it's finding beauty in impermanence, imperfection, things like that. Banging tune.

Yes, gang. For those of you just tuning in, this is Otaku Hour with Jai D. I can even hardly pronounce half the words, goddamn. Yeah, this is Otaku Hour with Jai D. I'm focusing on, like, Japanese hip-hop, dope Japanese music, and just other cool things, largely with a nerdy spin. This is Libro with Signal.

Yo, that was Libra with Signal. One of the other things I did when I went to Japan with Africa Baby Bam is we went to a couple of breakdance events. Man, that was incredible. Like some of the music, some of the dancing, absolutely ridiculous. Anyway, this is one of the songs I found at these events.

0: Yes, yes. That was Shingo 2, Legendary Shingo 2 with I Miss You. This next one is a dope rapper from South Africa who I believe either lives or was living in London for a little while. His name is Kloos, and he was introduced to me by one of my very best friends in the world, William Montague, who plays guitar for him. Check this out. This is Lazy Days by Kloos.
1: I grew up in Cape Town, South Africa. Shout out to my homies. My family

Yeah, man. Lazy Days, Klus. We love it. Absolute banger. All right, let's up the tempo but keep it chill with Meditate by Radio Domo.

was that not just like candy for your ears? As a very good friend of mine, Carlos, aka Radio Domo, meditate. All right, so now we got one of the most hyped artists out of Japan for quite a while. This is A-Witch. This is an older track called Pin. It's a bit different to, I mean, it's more in keeping with our show, but it's a bit different to the stuff she's kind of known for now. But I think you'll dig it. Check it out.

All right, I'm gonna let you guys in on a secret. This song transitions. It does one of those really cool things that they do on albums sometimes, where it like transitions straight from one song into the next one, and it's cool. It's psychedelic, but the next one's not entirely appropriate for the show. So I'm gonna play you something cool next. I'm gonna play you Punpi, another incredible rapper out of Japan. Now, something interesting about this next song, right? It uses the drum sample from Footsteps in the Dark by Izzy Brothers, which, for those heads out there, that is like, you know, one of the most sampled drum breaks in all of hip-hop. But yeah, let me know what you think about this version of that break, because we've got, it's not Ice Cube, it's not J Dilla, it's not Thundercat. This is Punpi. Check this out.

All right, man. I mean, anyone that knows me knows that the Isley Brothers are one of my favorite bands of all time. So, like, I'm going to have to play the original right now. And the temptation would be to speed it up a little bit to kind of fit better with that track. But nah, we're just going to play the OG. Footsteps in the Dark. Come on. Absolute banger.

I mean, you can see why it's one of the most sampled tunes of all time. Like, absolute banger. I just love the Isley Brothers, man. So this show is called Otaku Hour with Jai D. And one of the things about otaku means nerd, right? And we can nerd out about things that are not just Japanese music. How about some Brazilian music? This is Tim Maia, right? Tim Maia, but I think it's pronounced Tim. Anyway, the song is called O Caminho do Bem, which I think translates to, like, the good road or the road to good. And I don't know if this is accurate or not, but if you look at his back catalogue, I once described him as, like, the Isley Brothers of Brazil. Check this out. See if you like it.

Yeah, man. So that's Tim Maia. Like, to me, he sounds like the Brazilian Izzy Brothers. Check out his back catalog. He's awesome. I think his records are quite rare these days. This is Twiggy, right? This is Do Demo 2, I think is how you pronounce it. Check out the sample. He's sampled Common, which I think is quite interesting when rappers sample other rappers.

Okay, so it's quite clearly Do Demo Yi, not Do Demo 2. Sometimes, man, I don't even know how my brain works. Anyway, we got some Nujabes Battle Cry right now. Don't forget, Soho Radio are launching a new app, like, next week. 17th of July, they got their launch party. Like, it's going to be at 61 Poland Street, W1F7NU, yeah? Get yourself down there. It's going to be great. Like I said before, if I can come, I'm going to. I've got a TBC on that day.

Yeah, Nujabes, Shingo 2, Battle Cry. That is the theme song for Samurai Champloo, if anyone's seen that show. You know what's cool? I don't know if there's any gamers out there, but like, Ghost of Yotai is coming out soon, and they announced a Samurai Champloo mode, where you can just like put on like tailor-made lo-fi beats while you're playing games, so that's cool. And then in terms of games, like, this New Year's Eve, 2024 going into 2025, I was in Tokyo and I was hanging out with my mate and his 7-year-old nephew. And we were just playing Fortnite, and through Fortnite I learned this song. Stop. Mega.

Man, that's such a banger. Watashi wa star. Yeah, you are a star, Megan Thee Stallion. All right. This has been Otaku Hour with Jai D. I'm Jai D, otherwise known as Jai. Instagram at JAISUS. Yeah, just launched a new record label called Good Looks Entertainment. Go check it out. Got a new release, Whiffany, that played earlier. All good. Man, I'm excited. The last song I'm going to play you is by a producer from Afghanistan called Farhat. And I absolutely love this record. This is one of the best produced things I've heard in a very long time. Check it. All right, peace. See you next time.

0: If you tell us we have to give our lives now, we're ready. I'm pretty sure all the rest of the sisters and brothers are with me.
1: Welcome to the LD Cool Records show, Solo Radio. After 5 years, this is our last show. So what I'm going to do, I'm going to do a bit of me. So tonight, this is the Midnight Special.
2: 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Feel so lame, what a shame. Smoke my

0: that was The Drop I Hold by The Black Lips.
1: Last year about this time, the band went to San Francisco. We had a concert on a street called Polk Street. It was a most beautiful happening. The vibes were good, the women were there.

0: Run the Line by Peanut Butter Wolf.
1: That's a 1-2-1-2. That's a little song for you, you little biatch.

0: That was No Love Lost by Warsaw.
1: Hey sister, have you heard? 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And what that means is that some people don't talk.

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Make sure no one finds out. 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And I will find you out. And I will cut you up. Ask me why, because I said I'm gonna do what I can.

sink down, sink down, sink down, down, down to the bottom of the river. Sink down, sink, sink down, down, down, down to the bottom of the river. Sink down, sink, sink down, down, down, down to the bottom of the river. Sink down, sink, sink down, down, down, down to the bottom of the river. Don't you know?